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Andy Mr. B here, wandering into Interrupt Proceedings to tell you all about the rock show that takes place here on Erewash Sound every Tuesday between 7 and 9. 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If you thought rock was all racket and noise, then do try listening to The Rock Show, only here on Erewash Sound every Tuesday between 7 and 9.

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6: For the Sky News Centre at 4, Prince Harry and Meghan are planning to move back to the UK with their children later this month. It comes after Harry made clear he wanted to spend more time in Britain and rebuild ties with his family. But questions remain over security after the Duke previously said he didn't feel safe bringing his children here without police protection. Our Royal correspondent Laura Bundock says that issue is still unresolved.
7: We knew he wanted to spend more time in the UK, particularly with the Invictus Games in Birmingham due to take place next year, but this is a far more significant step. Questions now as to what all this means, perhaps in relation to the security situation.
6: Around 700,000 teenagers will get their GCSE results this morning. Students in England will also be able to access their results through the new education record app. Anyone caught illegally dumping waste could face a £5,000 fine under new government plans to tackle organised crime. The penalty is an increase from the current £300. The second day of an appeal hearing by so-called mushroom murderer Erin Patterson is underway in Australia. She was jailed for life last year for killing three of her relatives with a lunch laced with poisonous mushrooms. Leading children's doctors are warning that vaping shouldn't be seen as a harmless part of growing up. The Royal College of Paediatrics and Child Health is warning that concerns continue to grow. It's calling on the government to limit the types of vape flavours. They warn that it's a gateway to smoking and could lead to a number of health harms. Dr. Mike McKean is from the organisation.
8: We see vapes that are bubblegum flavoured and in brightly coloured things that are really designed to attract children. And the law, we hope, will start to put an end to this. My fear is that there will still be under-the-counter illegal vapes being sold for some time now.
6: And Celtic are a step closer to the Champions League group stage after beating Austrian side LASK 3-0 at Parkhead. That's the latest. I'm Daisy Steele.
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0: Mr. B here, just wandering in to interrupt proceedings on This Ear Wireless to tell you about the Retro Show on Sundays. It takes place between 3 and 5. Each hour starts with a little reminisce about a particular year, then we shall have Play One Gets One Free, with terms and conditions, because it's the wireless and makes it sound ever so good, you know. 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And we'll even play a tune that might make you want to throw your listening equipment against the wall. It's all there on Sunday between 3 and 5 at the Retro Show here on Erewash Sound. 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
4: From the Sky News Centre at 6. Prince Harry and Meghan are moving back to the UK from America this month. They'll remain non-working royals living outside London with their two children enrolled in British schools. The King was told on Sunday. The Duke of Sussex previously said he didn't feel safe bringing his family here because they're not eligible for taxpayer-funded security except within royal residences. Here's our royal correspondent, Laura Bundock.
5: Relations remain really difficult between Harry and his brother, Prince William. They don't speak. I think the arrival of the Sussexes does change the optics. The circus that is bound to follow Meghan and Harry will, by association, be really uncomfortable for the Prince and Princess of Wales.
4: Year 11 students in England will be able to view their GCSE results this morning on an app for the first time. Pupils across Northern Ireland and Wales are also getting their grades later. Leading doctors say children should never vape, adding it shouldn't be seen as a harmless part of growing up. A review's linked vaping to higher rates of breathing problems in young people. Fines for illegally dumping waste are rising from £300 to £5,000 after the Prime Minister called it a problem that's blighted communities. The government's to fund clean-up work at three sites in England. Celtic beat Austrian side LASK 3-0 to win the first leg of their Champions League group stage playoff tie. They'll meet again next week. Manager Martin O'Neill thinks there's still work to do.
6: I think we're capable of scoring, which we probably would need to do. But they are a fine side. I'm not playing it down at all. I think this game, our goals were just fantastic, good enough to win any football match, but we've got a long way to go yet.
4: And cinemas are considering banning Meta's AI glasses over piracy concerns. Cameras are embedded inside the frame, with some theatre, pub and restaurant groups stopping owners using them to record on their premises. That's the latest. I'm Sadie Silver.
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Turn it on again with Era Washdown. We'll be right back.

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5: From the Scone Centre at 7. 6 years after leaving the UK for America, Prince Harry and Meghan are moving back this month. The Duke and Duchess of Sussex will remain non-working royals and will live outside London. Their children will start at a British school in September. Security's long been a point of contention, with the family not eligible for taxpayer-funded protection. Royal journalist Bronte Coy understands Harry's keen to make up with Prince William.
6: My understanding is that Harry had tried to reach out to his brother a number of times in the wake of all of the information that was shared by the Sussexes right after they left, but it was, as I was told, one-way traffic. William has no appetite, is what I'm told, at all, to reconnect with his brother at this stage. Does that change when Harry and Meghan move here? We'll find out.
5: GCSE and BTEC results are out this morning, including in Wales and Northern Ireland, while in England, pupils at hundreds of schools will be able to see their grades on an app. Overnight Russian strikes on Ukraine have killed at least six people and injured more than 30 others. Officials in Kyiv say two people have been pulled from under rubble. Leading children's doctors warn vaping shouldn't be seen as a harmless part of growing up. The Royal College of Paediatrics and Child Health says it's a gateway to smoking and could lead to a number of health issues. Dr. Mike McKean is from the organisation.
7: We see vapes that are bubblegum flavoured and in brightly coloured things that are really designed to attract children. And the law, we hope, will start to put an end to this. My fear is that there will still be under-the-counter illegal vapes being sold for some time now.
5: Hundreds of thousands of people with type 2 diabetes could get access to a weekly insulin jab, replacing the need for daily ones. It's yet to be approved by the medicines regulator. And Celtic have taken a giant step towards the Champions League group stage. They beat Austrian side LASK 3-0 in the first leg of their playoff tie. That's the latest. I'm Faye De Silva.
8: And to Erewash Sound, I'm Ian Perry. Plans to turn a series of historic pub buildings into flats have emerged after a bid to make the site into a 19-bed HMO was rejected last May. The new proposals are for part of the old Harrow Inn in St Mary Street, Ilkeston. Previous plans were refused due to the small size of rooms, lack of privacy and daylight. A statement of the scheme reclaims a derelict former nightclub to deliver 10 dwellings, making efficient use of the site and with cycle storage supporting sustainable travel. Jet Property Lettings said the scheme had been reworked to meet national space standards. Parents and carers from across Derbyshire have helped shape the future of support for children, young people and families through a series of engagement sessions. Between June and July, seven took place, with one including Long Eaton, and covering both in-person and online opportunities. Almost 40 parents and carers took part, sharing valuable insights on accessing support, working with professionals, send support and how services can better meet the needs of families. The Families First Partnership seeks to work with them rather than make decisions for them. And fears have been expressed about the future of an historic woodland on the edge of the borough over a year after plans for new homes were rejected. Surveyors have been spotted on land next to Chadderton Wood Nature Reserve near Oakwood, sparking concerns over a new bid to build homes. Councillors have told residents that a revised planning application is set to be submitted. Around 1,500 people previously objected to plans for 150 new homes near a reserve, which has existed since around the year 1600. Derby City Council has pledged to protect it for at least the next 17 years. There's more news online at erewashsound.com.
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8: After a call, initially drier and clearer, then more unsettled night with showers. Some sunshine, the odd shower, but with thundery showers by afternoon, easing later and feeling cooler than of late. After an overnight low of 10 Celsius, a daytime high of 21 Celsius, and the pollen will be low.
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0: It's 4 minutes past seven. A very good morning to you and welcome along. It is a Thursday. It's the 20th of August and it's me, Paul Stacey, with the Erewash Sound Breakfast Show. Hope you're doing fine and well this morning. It is a grey and damp start today. There is rain around this morning. It is 14 degrees Celsius here at Erewash Sound HQ in Cotmanay. Lots to come on today's show. We've got my quiz all about numbers, vital statistics with Jason's Pharmacy. Today, then, quite apt then, given the weather, we're talking about the British summer today. A chance to get involved in our teaser. We'll do that for you before 8. I've got my record of the week from James Blunt. Travel to come, but let's start with Jennifer Lopez.
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Jennifer Lopez and Waiting for Tonight, getting us underway for a Thursday morning. It's the 20th of August, and it's me, Paul Stacey, with the Erewash Sound Breakfast Show. Hope you're doing fine and well this morning. It is a rather grey, damp, drizzly start to the day today. It is 14 degrees Celsius here at Erewash Sound HQ in Copenhagen. You know, I can't remember the last time I started the show talking about rain, but there we go. We are firmly getting back into typical British weather. But I do hope you well. Hope you had a great day yesterday for your Wednesday, whatever it was you were getting up to. I mean, weather-wise yesterday, on the whole, it wasn't too bad, was it? However, I was working from home yesterday afternoon, and I thought the eclipse had happened. It was basically, it got so dark almost instantly, and then out of nowhere, we had that absolute torrential downpour. But, you know, it did seem to be quite isolated to that one. So hopefully, if you were out and about yesterday, perhaps you were down at the Rotary Fun Day down in Longeaton yesterday. Hopefully the rain didn't put you off, because it didn't last for very long, and actually, on the whole, not too bad a day yesterday. So for me then, I did manage to avoid the rain myself. I managed to get out for a walk yesterday, went into town, into Longeaton on my dinner break yesterday. I actually had some sunshine. Did I put my sunglasses on? I think I did actually yesterday. So you know what, this is what I'm trying to say. It was a bit of a sunshine and showers was pretty much the order of the day yesterday. But as I hope you had a good one, whatever it was you were getting up to. I had a relaxing one yesterday evening, and here I am back with you once again for your Thursday morning. And of course, if you want to drop me a line today, let me know what you've been up to, what you've got planned. 88 440 is my text number. Start your message with the word Erewash. You'll also find me at Erewash Sound on the socials. So what have we got on today's show? Well, as it's a Thursday, we've got my quiz all about numbers, vital statistics with Jason's Pharmacy, proudly serving Longeaton and Woolerton for NHS and private prescriptions and the Pharmacy First service. On today's teaser, quite apt given the rain, we're talking about the British summer then and the bits that we love about the summer. A chance to get involved in our teaser. We'll do that for you before 8 o'clock today. Also, as well, we've got my record of the week to come from James Blunt. Our retro chart takes us back to 1992 to get our number 2 single on the countdown. And of course, I've got all the latest news, sport and travel updates to get you on your way this morning. So first, check out the travel news in just a moment after music now from Barry White. You're the first, the last, my everything on Erewash Sound.

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1: It's 7:15, time for our first check of the travel news this morning. And Dale Road in Spondon, there are delays both ways between the Otbrook Moor Lane Junction and Dale Road Park. That is due to ongoing roadworks. Otherwise, though, the rest of our main routes are looking pretty good first thing this morning. On the rails, trains departing on time out of Long Eaton and Ilkeston stations in the next hour. That is what I have for the moment. If you can update me, any issues I'm not reporting, 88 440 is my text number. Start your message with the word Erewash, or you can pick up the phone, 0115 930 3450, as long as it is safe and legal to do so. More travel news to come in around about half an hour's time. 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

0: I mean, I just had a look out the window here at Erawashdown HQ. I'm fairly sure it's just raining rather than Raining Men, but that is weather for the Weather Girls and their forecast for this morning. It is a Thursday. It's me, Paul, with the Erawashdown Breakfast Show. Just like to say a very good morning to the team at the Royal British Legion, Long Eaton branch. They are a member of the Erawashdown 100 Club Business Directory. And you can get mentions too for your business, just like the Royal British Legion, Long Eaton branch. You can sign up for the 100 Club today on our website. 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It is a Thursday with me, Paul, still to come. Then we've got my quiz all about numbers, vital statistics with Jason's Pharmacy, proudly serving Long Eaton and Woolerton for NHS and private prescriptions, and the Pharmacy First Service. On today's teaser, we're talking about the British summer. Quite apt, really, given the rain this morning. A chance to get involved in our teaser. We'll do that for you before 8 today. Before 7:30, a look at the front pages of this morning's newspapers after my record of the week from James Blunt plays for you next.
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describing the song as binding the joy of summer to the joy of being attracted to someone. He completed a sold-out UK tour back in February, and it's the British singer's first new music since his 2023 album. That then is my record of the week. It's new from James Blunt. It's called Tastes Like Summer. We'll play it again for you on tomorrow's Erewash Sound Breakfast Show. Music from Amy Winehouse to come in just a moment. Thursday, 7:28, and a look at what's making the front pages of this morning's newspapers. And the Duke and Duchess of Sussex return to Britain is on some of this morning's front pages. There are similar headlines splashed across The Sun and The Telegraph, with both remarking on Prince Harry and Meghan coming home. They add the family are moving back to the UK later this month, with the couple's children, Prince Archie and Princess Lilibet, enrolled in a British school from September. Elsewhere, The Guardian features an interview with former Downing Street Chief of Staff Baroness Gray, who describes working at Number 10 as unbearable. The Metro carries photographs of three members of the same family who died after getting into difficulty in the sea at Shoreham in West Sussex. That same story also on the front of the Daily Mirror. The Financial Times reports that shares in vaccine maker Moderna have soared after successful trial results for an experimental treatment for skin cancer. The Eye says the breakthrough offers hope for a new era of personalised cancer vaccines. The Times has the same story, describing the development as a pivotal moment in the fight against the disease. The Daily Mail and the Daily Express both lead on new Home Office guidance for asylum seekers, setting out expected standards of behaviour in Britain. And the Daily Star goes for the headline, Dracula, after a woman discovered a bat in her toilet. That is how things are looking on the front pages of this morning's teaser. Oh, I mean, when she found it in the toilet, I'm hoping it was in the room rather than literally in the toilet. I mean, that would be terrifying. That is what's making the front pages of this morning's papers. As ever, if you've got any thoughts, any comments this morning, drop me an email via the website over at erewashsound.com. On the way after 7:30, I'll recap the morning's main national news and sport headlines. First, though, this is Amy Winehouse. I tried

0: It's Amy Winehouse and Rehab on the Erewash Sound Breakfast Show. It's me, Paul, with you for a Thursday morning. We'll check the travel news in the next 15 minutes and music from Snap plays for you next.
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0: The latest news headlines at 7:34. The Duke and Duchess of Sussex are to move back to the UK with their two children. There's no suggestion their status as non-working royals will change. It's understood the King was made aware on Sunday and welcomes the opportunity to see more of the family in a private and personal capacity. Students in England, Wales and Northern Ireland will receive their GCSE and BTEC results this morning. For the first time, those in England will be able to access them through a new app. Ministers say the rate at which foreign criminals and people illegally in the UK are being removed is at a near-decade high. 80,000 deportations have been recorded since Labour returned to office in July 2024. Health experts say concerns about vaping among children continue to grow. The Royal College of Paediatrics and Child Health is calling on the government to limit the types of flavours available. And champagne producers in France are racing to pick grapes from their vines as the region experiences a record early harvest. Drought and extreme heat have caused problems right across the farming industry.
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3: Ollie Robinson and Josh Tong shared all 10 wickets as England welcomed Joe Root's return as captain with a dominant performance on the opening day of the first test against Pakistan. They'll resume on 112 for 2 after bowling the tourists all out for 171 at Headingley. Speaking at the close of play, Tong told Sky Sports News England need to push home their advantage this morning.
4: Obviously we're in a great position now, but I think that first hour tomorrow morning's obviously might do a bit more at 11 o'clock tomorrow, but I think if we just focus on that first hour hopefully we can get a good lead.
3: To football, and England defender Ezri Konsa is expected to have a medical at Arsenal today ahead of completing a move to the Premier League champions from Aston Villa. The two clubs have agreed a deal worth £51 million. Konsa needs to be registered by midday to be eligible to play in Arsenal's Premier League opener against Coventry City tomorrow night. Celtic took a giant step towards the Champions League group stage by beating Austrian side LASK 3-0 in the first leg of their playoff tie. Camilo Duran scored twice at Parkhead, with Benjamin Nigrin also on target for the Scottish title holders. The return leg takes place in Austria next week. Harry Kane hopes to open talks over a new contract with Bayern Munich after entering the final year of his current deal. The England captain scored 61 goals in 51 appearances last season as Bayern completed a Bundesliga and German Cup double. Kane joined from Tottenham in 2023 and says he's keen to discuss extending his stay with the German champions.
5: I'm extremely happy here in Munich. I think it opened my eyes to a totally different world of football outside of England, and it's made me appreciate, you know, European football even more. So yeah, it's just about being in the best place possible. So I never say never, but for now I'm concentrated on Bayern Munich, obviously, and we'll see what the future holds.
3: And there's a top class lineup of 9 horses for the Yorkshire Oaks, the feature race on day 2 of the Ebor Festival at York. All eyes will be on Cal Parner, but she faces classic winning opposition in the shape of Irish Oaks heroine Joanna Walsh.
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0: 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It is a Thursday morning. It's me, Paul, with you. Still to come on today's show, we've got my quiz all about numbers, vital statistics with Jason's Pharmacy. We are talking about a good old British summer today. You know what? It fits in well with the rain this morning. A chance to get involved in our teaser with that for you before 8 today. Also, as well, we'll see what's happening around the local area. We'll check the latest travel news, and Ariana Grande plays for you next.
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It's 7.48, time for an update to the travel news. Bostock's Lane in Long Eaton, there is queue in traffic heading up towards the M1 and A52 Island. Dale Road in Spondon, there are delays both ways between the Otbrook Moor Lane Junction and Dale Road Park due to roadworks. On the rails, trains departing on time out of Long Eaton and Ilkeston stations in the next hour. That is what I have for the moment. If you can update me, any issues I'm not reporting, 88 440 is my text number. Start your message with the word Erewash, or you can pick up the phone 0115 930 3450 as long as it is safe and legal to do so. More travel news to come in around about half an hour's time. We're playing Vital Statistics with Jason's Pharmacy very shortly. First though, I've got music from Cher. This is If I Could Turn Back Time on Erewash Sound.

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0: Johnny Nash, first day 7:53, and a look at what's happening on your doorstep in and around the local area. And the Ormiston Ilkeston Enterprise Academy, they've been sharing on Facebook, good luck to all of their Year 11 students who are collecting their results today. They're heading in from 8:30 this morning, so not long to go. Best of luck then to everyone at Ormiston Ilkeston Enterprise Academy. I just realised, you know, when I was looking back, at 25 years ago then, it would have been for me collecting GCSE results. It only feels like yesterday. I'm sure it does for you as well. But 25 years on, of course, though, I'd just like to say very good luck to everyone who's collecting their GCSE results. So alongside Ormiston Ilkeston Enterprise Academy, best of luck to everyone at the Longeaton School, Wilsthorp School in Longeaton, Friesland School in Sandiacre, Kirkhallam Academy, St John Halton in Kirkhallam, and any others that I've missed as well. Best of luck with you getting your results, and hopefully it takes you on your next steps for what you're hoping for. Of course, you can get in touch then with what you're up to around the area. We are at Erewash Sound on the socials. We'd love to give you a mention.
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0: 7:54 for your Thursday morning. Time now for my quiz all about numbers. It's what I like to call Vital Statistics. And no matter what the question is that I set for you, the answer will always be a number. That way you can have a good old guess. And we'll see just how close you can get on this morning's teaser. And on Vital Statistics, if you've had enough of the hot weather and you've been missing complaining about the rain, well, it seems the British summer has finally been reset this week. Okay, so we'd probably like a bit more rain for the grass, but there are things that make a summer a British summer, whether that's guarding your chicks from the seagulls or having a water fight in the garden. Yeah, we're talking about a very British summer, and I want to know today, what percentage of Brits love the chime of an ice cream van in the summer? I mean, I must admit, you know, when you hear it in winter, the chimes of an ice cream van, you always think that they're being quite optimistic. But it sounds great in the summer, doesn't it? What percentage of Brits love the chime of an ice cream van in the summer? Is that something that gets you all excited? Do your ears prick up when you're in the garden? Let me know this morning. 88 440 on the text. Start your message with the word Erewash. Or you can send me a WhatsApp. Send that to 0115 930 3450. On Vital Statistics, what percentage of Brits love the chime of an ice cream van in the summer? You can, of course, join our conversation on the socials. We are at Erewash Sound. 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On Vital Statistics, what percentage of Brits love the chime of an ice cream van in the summer?
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0: I do promise there is no deliberate irony in the playlist this morning. Honestly, this is what we're here for this morning. Johnny Nash and I Can See Clearly Now on the Erewash Sound Breakfast Show. It is a Thursday morning. It's me, Paul, with you. We're playing my quiz all about numbers. Vital statistics with Jason's Pharmacy, proudly serving Longeaton and Woolerton for NHS and private prescriptions and the Pharmacy First service. On today's teaser then, I want to know what percentage of Brits love the chime of an ice cream van in the summer. Keep your thoughts coming in on our socials. We are at Erewash Sound. Go and leave me a comment there. I'll recap all the ways you can get involved very shortly. We'll get a check of the latest travel news in the next 15 minutes. Right now, no time to get up to date with the latest news headlines as we head to 8 o'clock.
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7: From the Scone Centre at 8, the Duke and Duchess of Sussex are moving back to the UK with their two children. There's no suggestion their status as non-working royals will change. The King was made aware on Sunday and welcomes the opportunity to see more of the family in a private and personal capacity. Royal commentator Daisy McAndrew says the move's taken many by surprise.
8: They have kept this secret incredibly well. This will have surprised all royal watchers. The fact that their children are meant to be starting school in just a few weeks at the beginning of the autumn term. Lots and lots of questions left about how relations with William, how relations with Charles, but it is big royal news.
7: For the first time, pupils in England will be able to access their GCSE and BTEC results through an app on their phone. Schools are now open, including in Wales and Northern Ireland, for students to find out their grades in person. They'll decide whether to progress on to sixth form, college or training. Education Secretary Lucy Powell has this message.
9: I'm sure people today will feel proud of themselves, but they should be reassured that there is a pathway and there are options for them, and they need to make contact with their school or college and really talk about those options.
7: Travelodge says its chief executive, Joe Boydell, has stepped down. The group continues to overhaul its safety procedures after a sexual assault at one of the chain's hotels. Health experts say concerns about vaping among children continue to grow. The Royal College of Paediatrics and Child Health is calling on the government to limit the types of flavours available. Ministers say the rate at which foreign criminals and people illegally in the UK are being removed is at a near decade high. 80,000 deportations have been recorded since Labour returned to office in 2024. And champagne producers in France are racing to pick grapes from vines as the region experiences a record early harvest. Drought and extreme heat are causing problems across farming. That's the latest. I'm Fader Silver.
10: And from Erewash Sound, Tommy and Perry. Plans to turn a series of historic pub buildings into flats have emerged after a bid to make the site into a 19-bed HMO was rejected last May. The new proposals are for part of the Old Harrow Inn in St Mary's Street, Ilkeston. Previous plans were refused due to the small size of rooms, lack of privacy and daylight. A statement said the scheme reclaims a derelict former nightclub to deliver 10 dwellings, making efficient use of the site and with cycle storage supporting sustainable travel. Jet Property Lettings said the scheme had been reworked to meet national space standards. Parents and carers from across Derbyshire have helped shape the future of support for children, young people and families through a series of engagement sessions. Between June and July, 7 took place, with one including Longeaton and covering both in-person and online opportunities. Almost 40 parents and carers took part, sharing valuable insights on accessing support, working with professionals, sense support and how services can better meet the needs of families. The Families First partnership seeks to work with them rather than make decisions for them. And fears have been expressed about the future of an historic woodland on the edge of the borough over a year after plans for new homes were rejected. Surveyors have been spotted on land next to Chadderton Wood Nature Reserve near Oakwood, sparking concerns over a new bid to build homes. Councillors have told residents that a revised planning application is set to be submitted. Around 1,500 people previously objected to plans for 150 new homes near a reserve, which has existed since around the year 1600. Derby City Council has pledged to protect it for at least the next 17 years. There's more news online at erewashsound.com.
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10: After a call, initially drier and clearer, then more unsettled night with showers. Some sunshine, the odd shower, but with thundery showers by afternoon, easing later and feeling cooler than of late. After an overnight low of 10 Celsius, a daytime high of 21 Celsius, and the pollen will be low.
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0: It's 4 minutes past eight. A very good morning to you and welcome along. It is a Thursday. It's the 20th of August and it's me, Paul Stacey, with the Erewash Sound Breakfast Show. Hope you're doing fine and well this morning. It is brightening up. However, there is still some rain around this morning. It is 14 degrees Celsius over in Stanley Village. Lots to come on today's show. After nine, our retro chart is back to 1992 for our number two single. Right now, they were playing Vital Statistics with Jason's Pharmacy, and I want to know what percentage of Brits love the chime of an ice cream van in the summer. Keep your thoughts coming in at Erewash Sound on the socials. I'll give you a recap after Ronan Keating.
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0: Ronan Keating, Life is a Roller Coaster. 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Just ask it to play Erewash sound. Great to have you along. It is me, Paul, with you for a Thursday morning. Still to come, we'll check the latest travel news. Music 2 from Dua Lipa. First, though, time for a recap.
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0: 9 minutes past eight for your Thursday morning. Time to recap my quiz all about numbers. It's what I like to call vital statistics. And no matter what the question is that I set for you, the answer will always be a number. That way you can have a good old guess and we'll see just how close you can get on this morning's teaser. And on vital statistics, if you've had enough of the hot weather and have been missing complaining about the rain, well, it seems the British summer has been firmly reset this week. Okay, so it's still probably like a bit more rain for the grass, but there are things that make a summer a British summer, whether that is guarding your chicks from the seagulls or having a water fight in the garden. And staying on the quintessential things about the British summer, I want to know, what percentage of Brits love the chime of an ice cream van in the summer? Is that how you know summer's arrived, when you hear that chime of the ice cream van coming round the streets? Let me know this morning. Join the conversation on our socials at Erewash Sound. Facebook and Instagram at Erewash Sound. Go and leave me a comment there. On vital statistics, what percentage of Brits love the chime of an ice cream van in the summer? Do you love it or are you non-fussed? Drop me a text, 88 440. 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On vital statistics, what percentage of Brits love the chime of an ice cream van in the summer? Right then, we're going to get a check of the latest travel news in just a moment. First on Erewash Sound, this is Dua Lipa and Houdini.

0: such an incredible live performer. I can't believe it's been over a year. It was last June I went to go and see her down at Wembley Stadium in London. But fabulous stuff. Looking forward to new music from her on the way. Dua Lipa on the Erewash Sound Breakfast Show. Music from Nick Kershaw to come in just a moment.
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0: It's 8:15, time for an update to the travel news. Ladywood Road in Kirkallen, there is queuing traffic at Little Hallam Hill as you make your way into Ilkeston. Dale Road in Spondon, there are delays both ways between the Otbrook Moor Lane Junction and Dale Road Park, that is due to ongoing roadworks. On the rails, trains departing on time out of Long Eaton and Ilkeston stations in the next hour. That is what I have for the moment. If you can update me, any issues I'm not reporting, 88 440 is my text number. Start your message with the word Erewash, or you can pick up the phone 0115 930 3450, as long as it is safe and legal to do so. More travel news to come in around about half an hour's time. Keep your thoughts coming in this morning on my quiz all about numbers, vital statistics with Jason's Pharmacy. You can get in touch on our socials at Erewash Sound. I'll give you a final recap on your radio after music from Nick Kershaw. This is Wouldn't It Be Good on Erewash Sound.

0: Nick Kershaw on the Erewash Sound Breakfast Show. It is a Thursday morning. We're playing my quiz all about numbers. Vital statistics with Jason's Pharmacy, proudly serving Longeaton and Woolerton, the NHS and private prescriptions, and the Pharmacy First Service. Thank you for all of your thoughts and comments on this morning's teaser. Mrs. Spondon Interloper says, it depends on the chime, but it always takes her back to her childhood. Gary Hodgkinson says, now better on a hot day than a nice ice cream from the ice cream man. While Sally Woodcock says, make hers a 99, please. What are we talking about this morning? Well, we are talking about the ice cream van, absolutely. But I want to know today, what percentage of Brits say they love the chime of an ice cream van in the summer? Is it one of those things that make you think, oh, the summer's here? Let me know this morning. 88440 on the text. Start your message with the word Erewash, or go and leave me a comment on the socials at Erewash Sound. On vital statistics, what percentage of Brits love the chime of an ice cream van in the summer? I've got music from Diana Ross and the Supremes to come, and the answer to our teaser is on the way for you next.
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0: 24 minutes past 8 for your Thursday morning. Time to round up today's teaser on vital statistics. I wanted to know today then, what percentage of Brits love the chime of an ice cream van in the summer? Thank you for all of your thoughts and suggestions. Gary Hodgkinson says, now better on a hot day than a nice ice cream from the ice cream man. So guesses 56%. Chris Goring said, let's go 71% and has tagged in the Duke of Scoop ice cream van. Natalie Harper goes for 34%. Keith Holness says, got to be pretty high and goes for 80%. Sally Woodcock says, make hers a 99, please, goes for 84%. Emily Whitehead says, going 45% on this one. So it's nice to hear, but not when you've got loads of kids. So it's expensive nowadays. John in Beeston says, the chime tells him that the ice creams are on me. Are you sure, John? Okay, we're going for 53%. Ali Price has got to be 99%, surely, followed by an emoji of an ice cream. I like what you did there, Ali. Go for 99%. Mrs. Spondon Interloper says, it depends on the chime, but it always takes her back to her childhood, and tries with 48%. Oliver doesn't think ice cream is as popular as it was, so goes for 22%. Ted says that his is so worn out, he's never sure if it's the ice cream van or the scrap metal collection, but guesses at 70%. And JJ Tate guesses 91%. Thank you for all of your thoughts and suggestions this morning. I can tell you that the answer is 46%. Yeah, 46% of Brits enjoy hearing the chime of an ice cream van, topping a list of our favourite things in the summer in a survey of 2,000 adults for Kinder Bueno ice cream. Well done to Emily Whitehead, our closest guest this morning, just 1% away with a guess of 45%.

Diana Ross and the Supremes. Stop in the Name of Love on Erewash Sound. 8:29 for your Thursday morning. We have been playing my quiz all about numbers, vital statistics with Jason's Pharmacy, proudly serving Longeaton and Woolerton for NHS and private prescriptions and the Pharmacy First service. On today's teaser then, we learned that 46%, so close on half, 46% of Brits enjoy hearing the chime of an ice cream van, which topped the list of our favourite things in the summer in a survey of 2,000 adults for Kinder Bueno ice cream. Well done to Emily Whitehead, who was our closest guest this morning, just 1% away with a guess of 45%. Well done to you, Emma. Thank you as well, though, to JJ, to Ted, to Oliver, the Spondon Interlopers, to Ali, John, Sally, Keith, Natalie, Chris and Gary, all for getting involved on this morning's teaser. So what else did we learn from the survey? Well, we learned some of our other small pleasures from the summer. They include the aroma of a neighbour's barbecue. 32% of us said that. Oh, it just makes you hungry, doesn't it? You know when you've not made your tea yet or you've not decided what you're having for your tea? In the summer, you can just smell someone starting a barbecue and you think, can we have a barbecue? I know, that's what goes through my head anyway. That's one of our other pleasures. The other one, though, and I love this one, is playing the two-piece slots in the arcades at the seaside. 24%. You know, I would have thought more people would have said that. But, you know, but there we are. 24% put that on their list of their favourite things of the summer, playing the two-piece at the arcades. One of my favourite things. You can while away a good half an hour with just a pound or so, can't you, really, with that? You really can. But thank you for getting involved on this morning's teaser. I will have another vital statistics for you coming up on Tuesday's show. We'll do that for you just before 8 o'clock. Another chance to get involved. Still to come this morning, we'll recap your morning's main national news and sport headlines. First though, love music, love Erewash. This is the Cardigans and My Favourite Game on the Erewash Sound Breakfast Show.

0: It's the Cardigans on Erewash Sound. I'd just like to say a very good morning to the team at the Locally We Do Group. They're based in Derby and they are a member of the Erewash Sound 100 Club Business Directory. And if you'd like to get mentions just like the Locally We Do Group for your business, you can sign up for the 100 Club today over at erewashsound.com. It is a Thursday morning with me, Paul. Still to come, then we'll be recapping our Summer Kids Competition. Chance for you to go then on a tour of Derby County's Pride Park Stadium. Details of that very shortly. Music 2 from Taylor Swift and the travel news in the next 15 minutes.
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0: The latest news headlines at 8:35. We're told the King was only made aware of Prince Harry and Meghan's return to the UK over the weekend. The Duke and Duchess of Sussex are moving back from America this month after 6 years, with their two children to start school here in September. They will remain non-working royals and live outside of London. Travelodge's chief executive has stepped down following fallout from a sexual assault at one of its hotels. Joe Boydell leaves after 13 years as the group continues to overhaul its safety procedures. Pupils are starting to find out their GCSE and BTEC results. For the first time, students in England will be able to access their grades on an app from 11 a.m. Or if they want to find out sooner, they can head into the school now, as those also can in Wales and Northern Ireland. And the Prime Minister's cracking down on illegal waste sites in Britain that he says blight communities. Andy Burnham's increasing fines from £300 to £5,000.
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3: Ollie Robinson, Josh Tong shared all 10 wickets as England welcomed Joe Root's return as captain with a dominant performance on the opening day of the first test against Pakistan. They'll resume on 112 for 2 after bowling the tourists all out for 171 at Headingley. Speaking at the close of play, Tong told Sky Sports News England need to push home their advantage this morning.
4: Obviously we're in a great position now, but I think that first hour tomorrow morning's obviously might do a bit more at 11 o'clock tomorrow, but I think if we just focus on that first hour hopefully we can get a good lead.
3: To football, and England defender Ezri Konsa is expected to have a medical at Arsenal today ahead of completing a move to the Premier League champions from Aston Villa. The two clubs have agreed a deal worth £51 million. Konsa needs to be registered by midday to be eligible to play in Arsenal's Premier League opener against Coventry City tomorrow night. Celtic took a giant step towards the Champions League group stage by beating Austrian side LASK 3-0 in the first leg of their playoff tie. Camilo Duran scored twice at Parkhead, with Benjamin Nigrin also on target for the Scottish title holders. The return leg takes place in Austria next week. Harry Kane hopes to open talks over a new contract with Bayern Munich after entering the final year of his current deal. The England captain scored 61 goals in 51 appearances last season as Bayern completed a Bundesliga and German Cup double. Kane joined from Tottenham in 2023 and says he's keen to discuss extending his stay with the German champions.
5: I'm extremely happy here in Munich. I think it opened my eyes to a totally different world of football outside of England. And it's made me appreciate, you know, European football even more. So, yeah, it's just about being in the best place possible. So I never say never, but for now I'm concentrated on Bayern Munich, obviously, and we'll see what the future holds.
3: And there's a top-class lineup of 9 horses for the Yorkshire Oaks, the feature race on day 2 of the Ebor Festival at York. All eyes will be on Cal Parner, but she faces classic winning opposition in the shape of Irish Oaks heroine Joanna Walsh.
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0: So throughout the school summer holidays here on Erewash Sound, we're giving you the chance to win some great family days out. And if you fancy stepping into the shoes of the Rams, we've got the chance for you to win an exclusive Pride Park Stadium tour for up to four people. A chance to go behind the scenes at the home of Derby County Football Club and experience what it's like to walk out of the home changing rooms, head down to the famous tunnel and out pitch side at Pride Park Stadium in Derby. The guided tour gives you access to some of the stadium's most iconic areas, including the hospitality lounges, dugouts, home and away changing rooms, the director's box, press room and Derby County's trophy cabinet. 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
0: It is a Thursday morning. It's me, Paul, with the Erewash Sound Breakfast Show. I'm here until Emma Duffy takes over with your happy half hour. Before we wrap up on today's show, we have got, of course, the retro chart. We're back to 1992 to get you our number two single on this week's countdown. Before nine, we'll take a look at more of what's happening on your doorstep in and around the local area. We'll get a check of the latest travel news in just a moment, and music from Starship on the way for you next.
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0: It's 8:48, time for an update to the travel news. Derby Road in Sandy Acre. There is heavy traffic around the M1 bridge. That is due to roadwork.

0: from the soundtrack of the film Mannequin, which, you know what, I watched that, was it the other year? First time I'd ever seen it. It's incredibly cheesy, but very silly and great fun, you know what, I'd happily watch that again. Starship, nothing's going to stop us now on the Erewash Sound Breakfast Show with Specsavers Eastwood, caring for your ears. 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Right then, Shakira and Burna Boy to play in a moment.
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0: First though, 8:53, and throughout the school summer holidays here on Erewash Sound, we're giving you lots of suggestions of things to do with the kids, things that the family can enjoy during the holidays. And there is another packed week of free summer holiday fun over at the Erewash Museum and Gardens.

0: Museum is open today, tomorrow and Saturday between 11 a.m. and 4 p.m. And today it is Try It Thursday. And today's Try It Thursday is all about music. Buzz Music are running interactive drumming sessions throughout the day. It is a chance for youngsters to get hands-on and make some noise. So if you've got a little one who you think would enjoy having a good go at some drumming, Buzz Music then are there for Try It Thursday drumming sessions throughout the day today. Tomorrow, it is Friday Vibes, bringing live children's theatre to the garden with Super Sparkle Theatre performing Little Red Riding Rocks with shows at 12 and 2. There'll also be themed craft activities between the performances tomorrow as well. Everything at the museum is free of charge, no booking required, although some of the activities are on a first-come, first-served basis. So if you're looking for something to keep the children entertained this week, plenty happening at the Erewash Museum, just off the marketplace in Ilkeston. More details of what's happening on the What's On pages of our website over at erewashsound.com.
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0: Shakira and Burna Boy, the World Cup song Die Die on the Erewash Sound Breakfast Show. It is a Thursday morning. It's me, Paul, with you. A minute until Emma Duffy takes over with your happy half hour, putting a smile onto your face, getting your workday morning firmly underway. Before we wrap up on today's show then, our retro chart takes us back to August of 1992. We're getting our number two single on the countdown. Also, as well, we'll get you a final check of the travel news, what's happening out on the roads and the trains across our patch. We'll do that in the next 15 minutes. Time now, though, heading up to 9 o'clock to get the latest news and sport headlines from the Sky News Centre.
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4: From Sky News Centre at 9. Questions are being asked of Prince Harry and Meghan's security as it's revealed the couple are moving back to the UK this month. They remain non-working royals and their two children will start school in September, with the family living outside London. The Sussexes aren't eligible for taxpayer-funded protection outside monarchy homes. Royal commentator Jenny Bond says the shock factor appears to be their style.
5: Everyone was gobsmacked yet again. It seems to be the way they rock, Harry and Meghan. They like a lot of secrecy, a lot of privacy, and then these bombshells. It's the sort of thing that Harry railed against in his book about the way the palace briefed certain media. Well, it seems to be that's what he's doing too.
4: Travelodge's chief executive has stepped down following fallout from a sexual assault at one of its hotels. Joe Boydell leaves after 13 years as the group continues to overhaul its safety procedures. Pupils are starting to find out their GCSE and BTEC results. For the first time, students in England will be able to access their grades on an app from 11 a.m. or to find out sooner, they can head into school now, as can those in Wales and Northern Ireland. The Prime Minister's cracking down on illegal waste sites in Britain that he says blight communities. Andy Burnham's increasing fines from £300 to £5,000. Cinemas are considering banning Meta's AI glasses, which let wearers discreetly record using a camera in the frame. Operators are looking at ways to balance piracy concerns with accessibility. Meta claims the tech's hugely beneficial, including for blind people. Our correspondent Graham Stothard has more.
6: They've already been effectively banned from a number of theatres. Wetherspoons and other restaurants as well have also banned people from filming with them over privacy concerns for their customers.
4: And Celtic manager Martin O'Neill says they still have a long way to go despite their 3-0 lead against LASK in their Champions League playoff. The return legs in Austria next week. That's the latest. I'm Faye De Silva.
7: And from Erewash Sound, I'm Ian Perry. Plans to turn a series of historic pub buildings into flats have emerged after a bid to make the site into a 19-bed HMO was rejected last May. The new proposals are for part of the old Harrow Inn in St Mary Street, Ilkeston. Previous plans were refused due to the small size of rooms, lack of privacy and daylight. A statement said the scheme reclaims a derelict former nightclub to deliver 10 dwellings, making efficient use of the site and with cycle storage supporting sustainable travel. Jet Property Lettings said the scheme had been reworked to meet national space standards. Parents and carers from across Derbyshire have helped shape the future of support for children, young people and families through a series of engagement sessions. Between June and July, 7 took place, with one including Long Eaton and covering both in-person and online opportunities. Almost 40 parents and carers took part, sharing valuable insights on accessing support, working with professionals, send support and how services can better meet the needs of families. The Families First Partnership seeks to work with them rather than make decisions for them. And fears have been expressed about the future of an historic woodland on the edge of the borough over a year after plans for new homes were rejected. Surveyors have been spotted on land next to Chadderton Wood Nature Reserve near Oakwood, sparking concerns over a new bid to build homes. Councillors have told residents that a revised planning application is set to be submitted. Around 1,500 people previously objected to plans for 150 new homes near a reserve, which has existed since around the year 1600. Derby City Councillors pledged to protect it for at least the next 17 years. There's more news online at erewashsound.com.
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7: After a cool, initially drier and clearer, then more unsettled night with showers. Some sunshine, the odd shower, but with thundery showers by afternoon, easing later and feeling cooler than of late. After an overnight low of 10 Celsius, a daytime high of 21 Celsius, and the pollen will be low.
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0: It's 4 minutes past nine. A very good morning to you and welcome along. It is the final half an hour of the Erewash Sound Breakfast Show for this, your Thursday, the 20th of August. It's me, Paul Stacey, with you through until 9:30. That is when Emma Duff is here with your happy half hour, putting a smile onto your face, getting your workday morning firmly underway. Paul Glenn looks after you through the morning and into the afternoon from 10. Val Isaacs has your afternoon show from 1 today. And Lee Everest is here for Erewash Sound Drive with your travel news for your way home between 4 and 7. Before we go on the Erewash Sound Breakfast Show, I've got a final check of the travel news. First up, our retro chart is back to 1992.
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It's 9:05 on the Erewash Sound Breakfast Show. It's where we count down the chart from this week, but not from this year. And all this week, we are heading back to August of 1992. Thirty-four years ago this week, your top 10 was looking something like this. At 10, Was Not Was with Shake Your Head. At 9, Undercover and Baker Street. And at 8, it was The Smiths and This Charming Man. At 7, Jimmy Nail with Ain't No Doubt. And just missing out on a play this week at number 6, it was Felix and Don't You Want Me. Those songs missing out on a play because we started our retro chart Monday at 5. It was up 3 from last week's 8 for John Cicada and Just Another Day. On Tuesday at 4, it was up 3 from last week's 7 for Luther Vandross and Janet Jackson and The Best Things in Life Are Free. Yesterday at 3, it was up 1 from last week's 4 for Billy Ray Cyrus and Achy Breaky Heart. As we continue our retro chart back to August of 1992, 34 years ago this week, we had a non-mover at number 2 for Freddie Mercury and Montserrat Caballé. This is Barcelona.

originally released in 1987, but following the death of Freddie Mercury in 1991, it featured during the 1992 Summer Olympics, funnily enough, over in Barcelona. And that would be the last place that I heard that song, because I don't know if you've ever been to the Magic Fountain in Barcelona, but they basically have a light show each evening with that one. We were there in the pouring rain. Why we got such a good view for it, because everyone else was trying to duck for cover. We just went in because absolutely soaking wet. But that is one of the songs as part of the light show, Barcelona, Freddie Mercury and Montserrat Caballé, a non-move at number two this week on our retro chart, back to August of 1992. So then, where do we go for our number one single? We round off our retro chart back 34 years ago this week, just after nine on tomorrow's Erewash Sound Breakfast Show.

It's 12 minutes past nine. Time for our final check of the travel news this morning. Derby Road in Sandyacre. There is heavy traffic around the M1 bridge. That is due to ongoing roadworks. Similar picture, Dale Road in Spondon, where there are delays both ways between the Otbrook Moor Lane junction and Dale Road Park due to roadworks. On the rails, trains departing on time out of Longeaton and Ilkeston stations in the next hour. That is all that I have for you this morning. There is more travel news throughout the day on our website. Just head to the travel pages of erewashsound.com for all the very latest. And keeping you posted throughout the afternoon, it is Lee Everest on Erewash Sound Drive with your travel news between 4 and 7. Before we go on the Erewash Sound Breakfast Show, this is Heatwave and Boogie Nights on Erewash Sound.

0: 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Thank you very much for your company on the show today. It's been great to have you along. It is me, Paul, then back with you tomorrow morning from 7. We'll do it all over again. And on tomorrow's show, I'm going to be joined by my guest author, John Fawley. We'll be talking about his new book. John Fawley is my guest on the show after 8 o'clock tomorrow. Also, as well, being a Friday, we have got Windy Pops. Yes, another brass band cover for your Friday morning. We're heading off to Australia for a Beyonce brass band cover after 8 tomorrow morning. We'll get another play of my record of the week. That's the new one from James Blunt. Our retro chart continues back to 1992 to get our number one single. And of course, I've got all the latest new sport and travel updates to get you on your way tomorrow morning from 7. If you want to drop me a line in the meantime, I would love to hear from you as always. You can find me on Instagram. I am there at Paul Stacey Show, or you can drop me an email to paul.stacey@erewashsound.com. Whatever you're up to today, I hope you have a lovely Thursday. Weather-wise then, it is going to be another day of sunshine and showers, I'm afraid, today then. So it could be absolutely gorgeous at 1 minute and we could be having a downpour at another. That is pretty much the forecast for the entire day today. Hopefully you'll stay lucky, but it is a lot cooler than it has been. Highs today are just 18 degrees Celsius, but I still got my shorts on. Of course I have, but you know what? I actually had to get my waterproofs out before I left the house this morning. I wasn't ready for that today. But have a lovely day, whatever you got in store. Heading out for a date night in Long Eaton later on tonight. My overall spin away this week, so looking forward to that very much indeed tonight. Emma is up next for your happy half hour. Before we go, I've got music for you still to come from Whitesnake and Here I Go Again. Going down the only road I've ever known. I've got Stella Lefty and Boston still to play. And we round off with Leanne Rimes, Can't Fight the Moonlight, all before 9:30.
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0: Today's songs you've got coming up on the way. Later today on Erewash Sound, it's Lee Everest on Erewash Sound Drive. He's got your travel news sorted for your way home. That is between 4 and 7. Val Isaacs has your afternoon show. That is from 1 today. Paul Glenn looks after you through the morning and into the afternoon from 10. And Emma Duffy is up next with your happy half hour. Have a lovely Thursday. Hopefully you don't get soaking wet through. I'll catch up with you once again tomorrow morning from 7. Off for now.
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4: A very good Thursday morning to you here on the Happy Half Hour. You are with myself, Emma, till 10 o'clock. Thanks there to Paul for the breakfast show this morning. He'll be back with you bright and early, as usual, from 7am tomorrow. And a huge thank you yesterday to Pete G for sitting in and taking the reins on the Happy Half Hour. Right, what music have I got for you this morning? I have got the latest from Cat's Eye and Starship on the way as well. But kicking off everything today, this is Calvin Harris featuring Tom Grennan by your side right here on Erewash Sound.
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A Starship We Built This City, playing for you here on Arrowar Sound. Now, I'd like to say a very good morning to the team at the Long Eaton Art Room. 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It really is that simple. Now, coming up for you, this is the latest from Cat's Eye Animal, right here on Arrowar Sound.

0: Love that. That's the latest from Cat's Eye Animal. I think we'll be hearing a lot from them over the next year. Now, I want to tell you about the Long Eaton and District Talking newspaper. The group produce a fortnightly audio newspaper, and it is packed with news and information, plus articles from well-known magazines. They record them onto memory sticks that are sent out free of charge to anyone who is blind or partially sighted within the area. Ilkeston in the north to Castle Donington in the south, Burrowash in the west, and Beeston in the east. 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Stick with me on the Happy Half Hour this morning. I have got music from Shania Twain on the way for you next.
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She's a bit picky, isn't she? Yeah. 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Coming up for you now, though, Daniel Bedingfield. 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

Jumper scent, Elmo's Fire. I had that poster in my room for years. I was an absolute lover of anything to do with the Brat Pack. Absolutely loved it. You have got Paul Glenn. He's up, Paul Glenn, at 10 with your Thursday morning daytime. And I'll be back tomorrow with another happy half hour. Oh, Friday's happy half hour, actually, from 9:30. Whatever you're getting up to this Thursday, have yourselves a fantastic one. And I'm going to leave you with this, taking you up to the news at 10. This is McFly, Five Colours in Her Hair. Have a great day, and I'll see you tomorrow.

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7: From the Sky News Centre at 10. Top GCSE grades have risen on last year, but the key pass rates returned to pre-COVID levels. Students in England, Wales and Northern Ireland have been receiving their results this morning. Nearly a quarter of girls' entries were awarded at least a grade 7 or A, compared with almost a fifth for boys, though the gap is narrowing. Headteacher Lindsay Hughes is president of the Girls' Schools Association.
8: Any conversation about this should not be pitting boys against girls. I think it's really important that if boys are struggling to achieve highly at GCSE, that deserves a really serious look, but it shouldn't be one in which girls suffer.
7: Prince Harry and Meghan are moving back to the UK from America this month. They'll remain non-working royals living outside London with their two children enrolled in British schools. The King was told on Sunday. The Duke of Sussex previously said he didn't feel safe bringing his family here because they're not eligible for taxpayer-funded security except within royal residences. Here's our royal correspondent, Laura Bundock.
9: Relations remain really difficult between Harry and his brother, Prince William. They don't speak. I think the arrival of the Sussexes does change the optics. The circus that is bound to follow Meghan and Harry will, by association, be really uncomfortable for the Prince and Princess of Wales.
7: The boss of Travelodge has quit. Joe Boydell was criticised for the handling of safety concerns when a guest was sexually assaulted by a man who'd been given a key card to her room. Leading doctors say vaping shouldn't be seen as a harmless part of growing up. A review's linked it to higher rates of breathing problems in young people. UK cinemas are weighing up whether or not to ban smart glasses. Meta's tech lets wearers discreetly record using a camera embedded in frames, sparking piracy concerns. And Max Verstappen has signed a new contract at Red Bull. It keeps him with the team until 2030. That's the latest. I'm Vader Silver.
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10: After a cool, initially drier and clearer, then more unsettled night with showers. Some sunshine, the odd shower, but with thundery showers by afternoon, easing later and feeling cooler than of late. After an overnight low of 10 Celsius, a daytime high of 21 Celsius, and the pollen will be low.
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0: This is Erewash Sound.
11: It's a very good morning. Thank you to Emma for the happy half hour. It's PG with you. It's Erewash Derbyshire and behind. It's Paul Glenn at 10. Hope you're very, very well.
1: Love music.
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11: 3 minutes after 10 then. Good morning. Welcome to the show. Paul Glenn with you through until 1 p.m. this afternoon. It's a Thursday. It's a little bit breezy. It's a little bit rainy. But guess what? Paul Stacey's got his shorts on and I've still got my shorts on. They're staying on at least until the end of September. Here's Phil Collins then. Good morning.

That's the Barefoot Balladeer then. Sandy Shaw. Always something there to remind you. From sometime before I was born, the 1960s. And always something there to remind me. Good morning, good morning, good morning. Hello, hello, welcome along. It's a Thursday, isn't it? It's a Thursday, my first show of the week and actually my last show of the week. More on that later. But welcome along. It's 9 minutes after the hour of 10 o'clock, if you're clock watching already. It's a dragger this week, isn't it? It's dragging. But anyway, enough of that nonsense. So good morning. What's coming up in the show today? All the usual stuff, really. We'll do the birthday second hour, so around about this time in an hour's time. Two truths and a lie. I'll do one of those in around about 20 minutes' time. So three statements on Alexander O'Neill. Two true, one a fib. Pit stop or cheesy block. That's my new one. I'll do that as well at 11:30. I've got the generation game stroke quiz, because it's nothing to do with generation game. Anyway, more on that a little bit later as well. Disco at dinner, of course. Disco at dinner at 12:30. All the usual stuff in terms of what's going on in and around the Erewash area. Of course, kids are off, aren't they? We'll have another summer kids competition as well a little bit later. And disco at dinner. Disco at dinner at 12:30. So awareness days today, the 20th of August. Not a lot going on, really, other than it is International Mosquito or World Mosquito Day. Every year on the 20th of August marks the work of British doctor Sir Ronald Ross, who discovered in 1897 that malaria parasites were transmitted to humans by mosquitoes. It's also International Day of Medical Transporters, those lovely, lovely people that move patients around hospitals, etc., etc. They do an incredible job. And in the States, it's National Radio Day. We love a bit of radio. And the important stuff, National Bacon Lovers today. Love a bit of crispy bacon. And National Chocolate Pecan Pie Day. That's also today. And to wash down your pecan pie, it's also National Lemonade Day. So that's all your goings on. So you can have some bacon sarnies followed by a bit of pecan pie with a little bit of lemonade. Who knew it? Within the first 10 minutes, two songs featuring Phil Collins. Forgot his name for a second. Anyway, here he is then, Phil and his gang. Here's Genesis.

0: That's Lady Gaga then featuring Colby O'Donis and Let's Dance. 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There's loads and loads of nonsense going on there. All the news, all the stuff you need. I must have a look at it, actually. I'll give you a bit of insight into what's on the website a little bit later as well. Still to come then, bit of Rod Stewart, bit of Elton John, Two Truths and a Lie featuring Alex O'Neill. Music.
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0: That's Elton John. Sad songs, say so much. Now, listen, this is a great one. Make sure you're around for this. The team behind Ilkeston Creative Hive are holding a market event at Trial Parish Hall on Sunday the 6th of September from 1pm till 4pm. 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

Still to come this hour, in fact, after this record, Two Truths and a Lie featuring Alexander O'Neill. You're not sure what it is? I'll tell you after this. Here's Rod Stewart then, another 70s classic on Erewash Sound. Love music, love Erewash. It's not a question, but do you think I'm sexy?

in my opinion. Rod the Mods, catching the disco vibes on that one. He must have thought, you know what? Donna Summer, Chic, Chaka Khan, Barry White, they're having massive hits. Let's do a disco song. Shall we do a bit of this then? A little bit late, but time for a Two Truths and a Lie. So very, very good morning to you if it's your first time listening. Two Truths and a Lie, it's dead easy. It does what it says on the tin, really. I'm going to give you three statements on Alexander O'Neill. Two are true, one's a fib. It's as simple as that. All you have to do is identify which one is the lie. You can contact me, actually. You can contact me on 88440. That's on the text. And also 0115 930 3450. Start your message with the word Erewash. It'll come through to the show, give us your name, tell us where you are, all that good stuff. And so here we go then, shall we? So three statements. Statement number one, his biggest UK hit was a duet with Whitney Houston. Is that true or is that a lie? Statement number two, he was once a member of the SOS band before launching his solo career. Is that true? Or is that a lie? And statement number one, Alexander O'Neill was born in Mississippi in 1953. Two of them are true. One's a fib. Biggest hit with Whitney Houston. He was a member of the SOS band. Or he was born in 53 in Mississippi. I'll give you the answer after this.

Got to say hi, good morning to the gang at Renshaw Wealth on Bath Street in Ilkeston, because they're a member of Erewash Sound's 100 Club Business Directory. You two could get mentions for your business by signing up at erewashsound.com. So, two truths and a lie, Aaron Lager, Alexander O'Neill. Alexander O'Neill. It was going well. He was going all right. What can I say to make you love me, Alexander O'Neill? Two truths and a lie. Shall we do the answers then? So before we heard that song and I knackered up his name, I gave you three statements on Alexander O'Neill. Two are true, one's a fib. Oh, wrong answer. Somebody just said the wrong answer. Anyway, statement number one. Alexander O'Neill was born in Mississippi in 1953. What do you think? True or lie? True or lie? True or lie? What do you think? Is it true or is it a lie? There you go. There you go. Statement number two. He was once a member of the SOS bands before launching his solo career. True or lie? Absolutely true, yeah. Didn't know that myself, actually. Every day's a school day, Paul. And statement number three, his biggest UK hit was a duet with Whitney Houston. There you go. Another one for good measure. No. He never had a hit. In fact, he never recorded with Whitney Houston. His biggest hit was Criticize. And then his biggest hit as a duo was Saturday Love with Sherelle. So there you go. Two truths and a lie. We'll do another one of those, but not until a week today.

0: thing.
1: That'll be Jennifer Lopez then, and Love Don't Cost a Thing on Eriwash Sounds. Love music, love Eriwash. You just love that phrase. Love music. If you love music, you're gonna love Eriwash. That's what it means, isn't it? If you love music, you're gonna love Eriwash. I think that's what it means. Kylie Minogue and Joe Benson coming up then.
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Love a bit of Kylie, love a bit of Kylie. Better the devil you know on Eriwa's Sound. Now, occasionally, I'll turn on the telly of an evening. And Richard Osman's on. He's like, that fella's on TV far too often, though, to be fair. However, that's not the point. So he does this thing called House of Games. Don't know if you've seen House of Games. They do, it's on every day. It's on at 6 o'clock on BBC Two. And they had a question the other day about how often people leave their lights on. I've just checked, right? You know, if you leave your light on in a room and just leave it on and then forget about it, then go, £25 a year you spend by just leaving lights on in empty rooms. 25 whole pounds. Dad was right. Turn that light off. 10:48, Eriwa's Sound then. We've got a bit of Post Malone on the way and Roy Orbison as well. But first, there's George Benson.

And that is Post Malone, and I had some help. Oh, talking of country music, the Hoedown Festival in Ilkeston is back on. It's going to be August the 28th, August the 30th, which is a week, not this weekend, the weekend after. It's at the Rugby Club in Ilkeston. Friday, August 28th, kicks off with Coldplay tribute. And then on Saturday, it's the Core Music Day featuring line dancing, rodeo, ball inflatables and all that great, great stuff. You can get tickets from Eventbrite. I think it's 15 quid for adults, 8 quid for kids. So that's this. No, a week. It's the bank holiday, isn't it? The bank holiday weekends, the 28th, 29th. That's the Hoedown Festival at the Stoot in Ilkeston. Should be a good one, that. Let's hope the weather stays good for that. Can you believe after all this hot weather, we're saying we hope the weather stays good in a fortnight. Anyway, still to come, we'll have music from Frankie Valli and Texas, and we'll do the birthdays as well. So if you're celebrating a birthday, we'll let you know who you're celebrating your birthday with after the news and weather. To take us there, the Big O, Roy Orbison on Aerial Sounds. 10:56, Pretty Woman. Good morning.

0: 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I'll see you after the news and weather.
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6: From the Sky News Centre at 11. Prince Harry and Meghan have decided to give living in the UK another go. They'll be back from America this month with their two children to start school here in the coming weeks. The King was first made aware of the Sussexes' return on Sunday. Their security arrangements haven't been disclosed. GCSE data suggests girls are continuing to outperform boys, but as that gap narrows, geographical differences are widening. 28.6% of London entries achieved top grades compared to 17.7% in the northeast of England. Pupils in Wales and Northern Ireland picked up results this morning too. Overall, the sciences got the best pass rates. Here's how some students at a school in North London got on.
7: Just that my fingers are shaking so much.
8: English language, I got a 5. French, I got a 4.
9: Oh my gosh. A 7 in English literature, a 7 in maths, a 7 in language.
10: Oh! I'm actually really happy with that.
6: Russia's launched a fresh wave of attacks on Ukraine's capital, Kyiv, overnight. Officials say at least 12 people were killed, with dozens more injured. Moscow says it targeted infrastructure. Here's military analyst Sean Bell.
11: It's been a very, very difficult night for Kyiv, and we've seen this sort of tit-for-tat over the weekend. Ukraine bunched a load of strikes against Moscow, and it seems that Moscow is retaliating. We understand there's about 168 drones were fired across at Kyiv last night. About 145 were shot down.
6: Travelodge's chief executive has resigned. Joe Boydell's leaving the group after 13 years as it attempts to overhaul safety measures after a sexual assault at one of its hotels. The Prime Minister is cracking down on illegal waste sites in Britain. Andy Burnham's increasing fines from £300 to £5,000. And champagne producers in France are racing to pick grapes from vines as the region experiences a record early harvest. Drought and extreme heat are causing problems. That's the latest. I'm Sage Silver.
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12: After a call, initially drier and clearer, then more unsettled night with showers. Some sunshine, the odd shower, but with thundery showers by afternoon, easing later and feeling cooler than of late. After an overnight low of 10 Celsius, a daytime high of 21 Celsius, and the pollen will be low.
2: Daytime.
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0: Well, congratulations then to you or a loved one if you've got great GCSE results today. That's great news. Welcome back to the show. Hour two.

0: Kicking off the second hour of the show, Frankie Valli and Grease, probably the second finest movie of all time, after, of course, Back to the Future. And that one, Texas, and I Don't Want a Lover on Eriwas Sounds. 10 after 11 for all the clock watchers. I'm sure there's one or two out there looking forward to the weekends. Talking of the weekend, if you're still stuck of what to do, I'll let you know what I'm doing later. If you're still stuck for something to do, here's Gordon.
1: This is Gordon Slaney, and here is this week's Good Gig Guide. The Boathouse at Charlotte Marina have cash bingo every Thursday. It starts down at 7:30. Friday night from 7:30, the five-piece retro band at 75.85 play you the decades of classics. Saturday night from 8:30, Groundhog Day's band playing all the 80s classics. Sunday is the turn of Scarman T from 5:30, bringing you all the classic two-tone hits and more. The White Lion at Sawley. Wednesday night, it's a big quiz night. And on Saturday from 8, it's Murder of Crows, a five-piece high-energy punk band. Pop into this great pub in the heart of the village and say hello to Ali and his team and enjoy a drink in the bar or the spacious outdoor area. Keep an eye on their Facebook page, The White Lion at Sawley, for regular entertainment updates. Sally and the team welcome customers old and new to the new inn at Newthorpe Common. Friday night, it's eyes down at 8 p.m. for cash bingo and games are sticky in between. It's £10 all in to take part. And on Saturday afternoon, DJ Matt spins you classic tunes from 3 till 7. And at 8:30, Malcolm Alurad and the Waddies play you all the hits from Shawaddy Waddy and lots more rock and roll. Follow their Facebook page, The New Inn at Newthorpe, for upcoming events. This Friday at 8 p.m, the Latch Lifter on South Street, Ilkeston, have in-house music. On Saturday from 9 o'clock, there's a band on to be confirmed. And on Sunday at 5:30, it's the welcome return of the four-piece band Scotty and the Flowing Locks. Tuesday night, it's a popular pie night. 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And Friday and Saturday morning, it's a rise and dine breakfast carvery from 9 till midday. 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And serving from the Latch Lifter is Prat Pai Thai, dishing up authentic Thai food Thursday to Sunday to eat in or take away. 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Friday night, the Spanish Bar in Ilkeston have JJ Oldham at 8, singing you all the great soul hits. And on Saturday from 8, Natalie Louise Harrison performs tributes to both Rihanna and Olivia Dean. A night not to be missed. Sunday afternoon, on the outdoor stage, the country's top tribute to Freddie Mercury begins at 4. Tuesday night, it's the quiz night from 8:30. Follow all what's happening on their Facebook page, Spanish Bar Official. Brett and Rachel welcome you to the Presley Barton Suites on Dalymore Road in Kirkallen. On Thursdays, the legendary MFM Bite Night takes place, with the Buffalo Grill also being fired up. 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Weather permitting, there is a free bouncy castle all Saturday afternoon. 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The Great Northern, Derby Road and Langley Mill have their popular quiz night every Wednesday, which starts at 8:30. It's £1 per player for entry, and it's also sticky 13s and open the box. Every Friday, it's karaoke party time, hosted by DJ Russ from 9 p.m. Saturday afternoon in the Beer Garden, which is right next to the idyllic Eriwash Canal Basin, it's the Santa Carla Vampire Hunters, playing you rock, grunge and metal from 4 p.m. On Friday, the 28th of August at 8 p.m, the Risley Park, the Derby Road Risley, invites you to experience the magic of Queen like never before with Flash, the country's top tribute to Queen and, of course, Freddie Mercury, with jaw-dropping authenticity, powerhouse vocals, blistering guitar work and a stage show like nothing ever seen 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
0: Oh, thank you very much, Gordon. So much going on in and around the Eriwash area. 11:14, goodness gracious. Little bit late, but shall we do the birthdays, shall we? So happy birthday to you if you're celebrating a birthday. 88440 on the text. Start your message with the word Eriwash or 0115-930-3450 on the WhatsApp if you want to say hello or give somebody a shout out for the birthday. So who are they celebrating it with? Let's have a look then, shall we? Robert Plant, the voice of Led Zeppelin. He turns 78 today. Born in West Bromwich Albion. Now that's a football team, isn't it? West Bromwich Albion. He was born in West Bromwich. He's a Wolves fan. Bought you singles such as Old Lot of Lovin' and Stairway to Heaven and Kashmir. Also, it's David Walliams. He's celebrating his birthday today. 55, from Little Britain to his hugely successful children's books. Jamie Cullum, 47, Essex-born singer and pianist, brought jazz to the masses. Also, actor Ben Barnes, known for the Chronicles of Narnia, Westworld and Shadow and Bone, turns 45. And if you're a Doctor Who fan... it's also a very happy birthday to Sylvester McCoy, who turns 83. He played the Seventh Doctor from 1987 until the original series ended in 1989. Looking back even further, legendary singer, frontman with Thin Lizzy, Phil Lynott. He was born on this day in 1949, would have been 77. Born in Birmingham, raised in Dublin. And from politics, Alastair Campbell, former Downing Street press secretary and author, turns 69 today. Internationally, Andrew Garfield turns 43, and singer Demi Lovato celebrates her 34th birthday, while Amy Adams turns 52. Tell you what we're going to do. We're going to go back to Thin Lizzy and Phil Lynott, who would have been 77 today.

0: record on this day, 1949. Thin Lizzy frontman Phil, and it would have been 77 to him today. What a legend. Shall we do a bit of this?
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0: All right, so fancy stepping into the shoes of the Rams. We've got a chance for an exclusive Pride Park tour up for four people, up for grabs. Go behind the scenes of the home of Derby County and experience what it's like to walk out of the home of Changing Room, head down the famous tunnel and out onto the pitch at Pride Park Stadium. The guided tour gives you access to some of the stadium's most iconic areas, including hospitality lounge, dugouts, home and away, dressing room, the director's box, press room, and Derby County's trophy cabinet. Yes, they do have some. I can hear the Forest fans shouting. And the best part of this, there's no question to answer. For your chance to win, simply head to the Aerowash Sound website and enter online before 7 a.m. on Monday, the 24th of August. Terms and conditions can also be found alongside the entry form at aerowashsound.com. There's no question to answer and no clues to solve. Just enter your details and you're in the draw. Good luck, everybody.
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That's Demi Lovato then, and Firestarter. Born on this day in 1992. She's 34 today. Should have played that one a little earlier, but hey-ho. So we've got a brand new quiz coming up. We're going to do that after this. It's called The Generations Game. Nothing to do with Bruce Forsyth, but I'll let you know all about that after we've heard from Miles Smith.

0: Mal Smith, if you want to dance, I've just had a look to see how the cricket's going. And can you believe we've had 8 or 9 weeks of no rain, glorious sunshine. The test match starts day two. And yeah, there's no play because, you guessed it, it's raining. So, brand new quiz. Dead simple this. I'm calling it the generation game purely because basically what I'm going to do is I'm going to ask you 3 questions. One for each generation. One from the 70s. We've got a question from the 70s, a question from the 80s, and a question from the 2010s. Okay, so dead easy. 3 questions, multiple choice. Question number one from the 1970s. If you know this, let me know. You can contact me on 88440 on the text. Which British sitcom from the 1970s, first broadcast in 1975, featured Tom and Barbara Good deciding to live a more self-sufficient lifestyle? Now, do you want multiple choice? I'll give you multiple choice. Is it Only Fools and Horses? Is it The Good Life? Is it On the Buses, or is it Porridge? That's question one. Question number two, 1980s. Which charity supergroup had a UK Christmas number one in 1984 with Do They Know It's Christmas? Was it Frankie Goes to Hollywood? Was it the Human League? Was it Wham? Or was it Band-Aids? And question number three from the 2010s. Which British city hosted the 2012 Summer Olympics? Was it Liverpool? Was it London? Was it Birmingham? Or was it Manchester? We'll do the answers to the Generation Game quiz questions before midday.
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0: got to say good morning to the Eriwas Partnership Limited on Warncliffe Road in Ilkeston. 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Still to come then with the answer to those questions. A little bit of Cardigans, a little bit of Isley Brothers as well.
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Lisa Left Eye Lopez featuring on that one from Melanie C and Never Be the Same Again. Now, those quiz questions that I asked earlier, I've got. I'm going to do them again, the quiz questions. We'll do the answers before midday. Three generation quiz questions. 1970s, which British sitcom, first broadcast in 75, featured Tom and Barbara Good deciding to live a more self-sufficient lifestyle? Question number two, which charity supergroup had a UK number one, a Christmas number one in 84 with Do They Know It's Christmas? And which British city hosted the 2012 Summer Olympics? There you go. Question number one, I'll give you a couple of answers to ponder on. Is it Only Fools and Horses, The Good Life, On the Buses or Porridge? Question number two, is it Band-Aid, Wham, Human League or Frankie Goes to Hollywood? And question number three, Summer Olympics 2012, was it Manchester, Birmingham, London or Liverpool? I'll let you know the answer

0: 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Love Erewash.
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Oh, two in a row, the Isley Brothers, Behind a Painted Smile, and before that, the Cardigans and Love Fool. Let's wrap up these questions then, shall I? The generation game. So what I did, I asked three questions, one from the 70s, one from the 80s, and one from the 2000s. Hello to Stephen in Ilkeston, who got it right. Who got them right, should I say. So, dead easy, I thought these were, but you know what? 1970s quiz question. Which British sitcom first broadcast in 1975 featuring Tom and Barbara Good deciding to live a more self-sufficient lifestyle? Now, I gave you four answers to this. Only Fools and Horses, The Good Life, On the Buses and Porridge. You said The Good Life. Congratulations, that's right. Question number two from the 1980s. Which charity supergroup had a UK Christmas number one in 1984 with Do They Know It's Christmas? Again, four possibles for this one. Band-Aid, Wham, Human League and Frankie Goes to Hollywood. If you'd have said Band-Aid, yep, you're right. Congratulations, two out of two. And the third question from the 2010s. Which British city hosted the 2012 Summer Olympics? 2012, goodness gracious, that long ago. It's 14 years ago. Was it Liverpool? Was it London? Was it Birmingham? Or was it Manchester? Now, if you'd have said Manchester, you'd have been wrong. If you'd have said Birmingham, you'd have been wrong. If you'd have said Liverpool, you'd definitely be wrong. The answer, of course, is London. Talking of Liverpool, a little bit of insight to what I'm doing at the weekend, coming up after the news and weather, along with a little bit of On This Day in History and a disco at dinner.

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3: From the Sky News Centre at midday. Questions are being asked of Prince Harry and Meghan's security as it's revealed the couple are moving back to the UK this month. They remain non-working royals and their two children will start school in September, with the family living outside London. The Sussexes aren't eligible for taxpayer-funded protection outside monarchy homes. Royal commentator Jenny Bonds says the shock factor appears to be their style.
4: Everyone was gobsmacked yet again. It seems to be the way they rock, Harry and Meghan. They like a lot of secrecy, a lot of privacy, and then these bombshells. It's the sort of thing that Harry railed against in his book about the way the palace briefed certain media. Well, it seems to be that's what he's doing too.
3: Girls have continued to outperform boys at GCSE level, but that gap's narrowing. Students in England, Wales and Northern Ireland have been collecting exam and BTEC results. The boss of Travel Lodge has quit. Joe Boydell's been with the hotel chain for 13 years, but faced criticism over her handling of safety concerns. Anna Bates has more.
5: The company's overhauling its security after a Travel Lodge guest was sexually assaulted by a man who'd been given a key card to her room in Berkshire in 2022. The hotel group insists it acted quickly to improve its procedures, bolstering checks and confirming all relevant doors have a secondary deadbolt. An internal review is ongoing with staff given extra training. Ray Reedy takes over as interim chief executive.
3: At least 12 people have been killed in overnight Russian strikes on Ukraine. More than 30 others are injured following an attack on Kyiv. The Prime Minister has ordered a crackdown on the dumping of illegal waste and is promising to clean up three new sites in England. Andy Burnham's also raising fines from £300 to £5,000. And cinemas are considering banning Meta's AI glasses over piracy concerns. Wetherspoon's already stopped owners using them to record on their premises. That's the latest. I'm Theda Silver.
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6: After a call, initially drier and clearer, then more unsettled night with showers. Some sunshine, the odd shower, but with thundery showers by afternoon, easing later and feeling cooler than of late. After an overnight low of 10 Celsius, a daytime high of 21 Celsius, and the pollen will be low.
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7: 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Good afternoon. Welcome to the afternoon. Paul Glenn, how you doing?
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Kicking off the third and final hour of the show, Ella Langley, Choosing Texas. And that one from the 90s, Lisa Stansfield and Change. Now, earlier I mentioned Liverpool, and the reason I mentioned Liverpool is because tomorrow I'm off to Liverpool for the weekend. Now, I've never been to Liverpool before, so it's my first time. Big, big Beatles fan. So my question to you is, have you ever been to Liverpool? Have you ever been up there for a weekend or whatever, a stag or a hen, or just to have a look around the city? And my question is, what should I do this weekend in Liverpool? Let me know if you've got somewhere I need to visit over the weekend. You can text me on 88440. You can WhatsApp me on 0115 930 3450. And let me know what I should be doing this weekend in Liverpool. I'm not sure myself, actually. Possibly something to do with the Beatles, no doubt. We'll get one or two of those in, won't we? No doubt. No doubts. So, yeah, send us your suggestions what I should get up to this weekend in Liverpool. 12 after 12. And shall we do a bit of On This Day in History? For today, the 20th of August. So we'll kick off in 1858. And Charles Darwin's theory of evolution by natural selection was published alongside work by fellow naturalist Alfred Russel Wallace. In 1882, Tchaikovsky's famous 1812 overture was performed for the first time in Moscow. Jump forward to 1920, and a meeting in Canton, Ohio, in the US, led to the creation of the American Professional Football Association, which became the NFL 2 years later. Quite an important one, this one. An event that happened in 1968 when Soviet-led Warsaw Pact forced invaded Czechoslovakia to crush the Prague Spring, a period of political reform. More than 100,000 people fled the country in the aftermath. And on the 20th of August 1989, wasn't a great day, the pleasure boat, the Marchioness, collided with a dredger on the River Thames in London. 51 people died in the disaster, which led to major changes in river safety. And in 2012, Augusta National Golf Club announced that it would admit its first female members, former US Secretary of State Condoleezza Rice and investment banker Darla Moore, were the first people inducted into or let into the golf club. I mean, come on, it took until 2012. What is going on, people? Anyway, they're in now. They're in now. Don't forget, we'll have some disco at dinner coming your way in around about 15 minutes time, but to take us there, we'll have a bit of pre-disco at dinner from McFadden and Whiteheads. Don't forget, what should I be doing in Liverpool? Let me know. 88440 0115 930 3450. Let me know your thoughts.

That's the Pet Shop Boys then, knocking Elvis's version of Always On My Mind into a cocktail. All controversial. Got to say hi to Gary, who he says that Liverpool's on his list as well. He wants to go to Liverpool. He's saying the Docks and a little bit of Beatles. Yeah, lots of people saying the Beatles, actually. Oh, firstly, I'm going to play that for AB Components Limited, Manners Industrial Estate in Ilkeston, because they're a member of the Eriwaz Sound 100 Club Business Directory. You can get mentions for your business by signing up at eriwazsound.com. It's 100 quid a year. It works out £2 a week. We give you mentions and all that good stuff, and it's a great way to start your radio journey if you are looking to advertise. Yeah, so off to Liverpool this coming Friday. Yeah, tomorrow. So won't be on the show tomorrow. Margie Rippon's she's covering. Thank you, Margie. But yeah, wanting to know what I should be doing in Liverpool over the weekend. I had one or two in already. Somebody mentioned the Walker Gallery. Got to check that out. And also the British Music Experience. Now, I think that was the one that was over at the O2 in London. So definitely going to put that on the list as well. Keep them coming in. Disco at Dinner's coming your way in about 8 minutes' time, as well as a bit of Jamiroquai and Lewis Capaldi to come very soon.

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2: 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Maybe there were different names for the game. Either that, or from what you've told me of how few of you actually know what it is, maybe it's a game we only played in Spondon. 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

Jamiroquai, Virtual Insanity, and of course before that you heard Lewis Capaldi and Wish You the Best. Gotta say hi to Val, who is limbering up in the corner. She'll be on from 1 o'clock. She's given me a list of things to do in Liverpool, including apparently 8 miles up the road in Crosby. Anthony Gormley's another place, so I'm gonna definitely check that out. One or two other people have come in. Oh, Paddy's Wigwam has been mentioned, which is the cathedral, looks a bit like a wigwam. The Walker Gallery, Albert Dock, Beatles Museum, and the statues. John said Anfield. Now, I might go to Anfield. I don't think there's a football match on it. Everton's playing at home on Sunday. And I'll be honest, I did try and get tickets, but it's the opening game of the season. And it was from a third party, and somebody wanted to charge me £200 to go and see a football team I don't support. No, thank you. 12:33, a little bit late, but it's a bit of disco at dinner then. Lionel Richie and Casey and the Sunshine Band. Disco.

That's your disco at dinner then for today, Thursday. Disco at dinner returns tomorrow with Margie. Margie Rippon's in for me, so that means I'll return next Thursday with a bit more disco at dinner. And a reminder that the 31st of August, I will be back covering Gary for Decades of Dance. Still to come then, more of your What to Do in Liverpools. We'll have a couple of those. We'll have some Human League, some Wet Wet Wet, some Adele, and we might even, keeping the Liverpool theme going, have a bit of Jerry and the Pacemakers as well. All to come between now and 1 p.m.

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Val driving you, getting you home with daytime 1 till 4. Margie Rippon, look after her. She's on tomorrow. She's taking over my show just for 1 week. And as I say, I'm back next Thursday, next Friday. And not only next Thursday and next Friday, I'm going to be covering for Gary on Bank Holiday Monday, when we'll be doing Decades of Dance. So hang fire for that, because I think that's going to be a good one. That's coming up on Bank Holiday Monday, the 31st of August, yeah. Almost time to send the kids back to school, huh? Two more from me. I'll finish with a bit of Jerry and the Pacemakers, because I'm off to Liverpool. But before then, here's Wet, Wet, Wet and Angel Eyes. Enjoy your weekend. I'll see you next week.

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0: Yemen's been boarded by six armed men and diverted towards Somalia. The UK Maritime Trade Operation says it received a report of an incident in the Gulf of Aden. The Prime Minister says the days of criminal gangs profiting from dumping illegal waste are over. Andy Burnham's promising a crackdown with higher penalties and a bigger role for the police and National Crime Agency. He's promised cleanups in Kent, Surrey and West Yorkshire, where he's been speaking.
1: It cannot be right that we leave the situation to build, the public purse then exposed in relation to the cleanup, when actually we should be getting in much earlier, apprehending them, using all of the intelligence that comes through that investigation to make sure the polluter pays.
0: Travelodge chief executive Joe Boisel has resigned. The company's overhauling its security after a sexual assault at one of its hotels. And a man phoning police to complain his gin and tonic was non-alcoholic has been used as an example of when not to call 999. The Hertfordshire Force is reminding us to only use the service in an emergency. That's the latest. I'm Faye de Silver.
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3: After a call, initially drier and clearer, then more unsettled night with showers. Some sunshine, the odd shower, but with thundery showers by afternoon, easing later and feeling cooler than of late. After an overnight low of 10 Celsius, a daytime high of 21 Celsius, and the pollen will be low.
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5: And a very good afternoon to you. This is Val Isaacs. Thank you, Paul, for your music. And I am on Throwback Thursday, 1986 today. And we're going to be talking guilty pleasures. Have you got any? I certainly have. And it's raining. Have you seen the rain and heard the thunder? The Cause and Alex Warren coming up next here on Erewash Sound.
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Fever Dream with Alex Warren. Love music, love Erewash. How are you this afternoon? I bet you didn't expect that rain to come pouring down. I was in the foyer at the station and I thought, what's that noise? I'm sure that was thunder. And I looked out and the heavens opened. I hope you weren't caught in it because I don't think I've seen anybody with a coat on just recently. But it's back, isn't it? Is that going to be it now? Do you think that's going to be it, or we're going to have that sunshine back? Well, it's always sunshiny here on Erewash Sound. It really is. And today we are back in 1986, Throwback Thursday. What music were you listening to then? You were more than likely listening to Papa Don't Preach by Madonna, Peter Gabriel's Sledgehammer, Take On Me and Bon Jovi, Living on a Prayer. There was Europe with The Final Countdown and A Kind of Magic by Queen. The Human League were singing Human and the Communards, Don't Leave Me This Way. Paul Simon, You Can Call Me Al. And George Michael, A Different Corner. And Simply Red, Holding Back the Years. But let's start with a bit of Peter Gabriel. Sledgehammer.

0: beautiful.
1: Oh, it's all too beautiful. Ichiku Park. 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Now, what's that? That's a couple of quid a week. And look what it can do for your business. Radio is the new TV. It really, really is. We are in 1986, Throwback Thursday. Television. What television were you watching then? Possibly EastEnders. That was already becoming a huge phenomenon. Only Fools and Horses. Oh, yes. That was a good one, wasn't it? And that was Trigger and, yeah, all the characters. That was at its peak. The A-Team was hugely popular, and Dallas and Dynasty with all those shoulder pads. Yeah, that was major viewing. J.R. Ewing and the Ewing family. Neighbours arrived on British television in 1986. There was The Young Ones and Blackadder 2 were popular comedy shows. I do miss Rick Mayall's comedy. He was really good, wasn't he? And Top of the Pops was essential Thursday night viewing. Of course it was. What happened to Pan's People, the dance group? Oh, I'd have to research that one. Films, Top Gun, Ferris Bueller's Day Off, Back to the Future, Aliens, The Karate Kid Part 2. Was Mr. Miyagi in that? I bet he was. Crocodile Dundee, Platoon, Labyrinth and The Fly. They were films that were around in 1986. We have Mantronix now, Got to Have Your Love, followed by Samba with Home Wrecker here on Erewash Sound. Is it still raining out there? I hope not.
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Samba with Homewrecker. Love music, love Erewash. 1986 is the Throwback Thursday today. What was happening in sport? Mexico hosted the 1986 FIFA World Cup and England reached the quarterfinals. I'm not going to say any more on that. Diego Maradona became the star of the tournament, and his famous Hand of God goal and extraordinary second goal against England became football history. And Boris Becker and Stephanie Graf were major tennis stars, and Greg LeMond won the Tour de France. Technology. What technology did we have in 1986? Commodore 64, the XZ Spectrum, the Amstrad CPC, and the BBC Micro. There was the Nintendo Entertainment System was becoming hugely popular, and VHS video recorders were increasingly common in British homes, and the first version of Microsoft Excel was released for the Macintosh. And I've seen a lot of, a couple of retro computer evenings that are going on in places, and I'm sure they're very, very popular. Not something I would subscribe to, but I'm sure a lot of people would want to go back in time and play those games, if they don't have them in the attic, that is. And we've got Phil Collins coming up now with Something Happened on the Way, and Alicia Bridges after that here on Erewash Sound.

0: Oh, I love to boogie too. Bit of a chair affair here in the studio. Oh, yes. Helps with the waist as well, I think. Not that I've noticed a difference. That was Alicia Bridges. I love the nightlife here on Erewash Sound. 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

It's word of mouth. It's Mike and the Mechanics. Here on Aerowash Sound. And we're going to have our final bit of Throwback Thursday, 1986. What were you wearing? Of course you were wearing shoulder pads. They were everywhere because we had Dynasty and what was the other one? The other throw-off, I can't think. Dallas was the one, wasn't it? That was the main one. And leg warmers, Lycra, shell suits, big hair, perms, denim, neon colours, Swatch watches. Oh, do you remember those? I don't think they were very good, actually. But do they still sell them? I'm sure they do. And Reebok and Nike trainers. Well, they still sell those, don't they? And Walkmans. And the British memories, or the big British memories. Well, what was on the news anyway? The M25 was completed around London. Well, that was a bit of a disaster, wasn't it? Apparently, it's always snided up, according to the news. And there's the Chernobyl nuclear disaster dominated the news as well. And the Space Shuttle Challenger disaster shocked the world. And there was a royal wedding that's not so royal now. And that's, what am I supposed to call him? Andrew Mountbatten-Windsor and Sarah Ferguson got married in 1986. So that was another royal wedding. We are going to be talking guilty pleasures. Have you got a guilty pleasure? Because if you have, I want to know about it. I'll give you the phone number after the news. But before that, or just after the news, should I say, we've got the 2 at 2 on Aerowash Sound with Toby Frames, Tamworth Road, Longheaton. You're going to see it, like it and frame it. Before that, we have One Direction with What Makes You Beautiful.

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6: From the Sky News Centre at 2, the Prime Minister has been asked if the government should pay for Prince Harry and Meghan's security when they move back to the UK.
7: This is a private matter. It's a matter for Harry and for Meghan, and we wish them well in the move that they're making.
6: Andy Burnham has been speaking in Bradford as questions are raised over the Sussexes' protection when they relocate. Harry recently lost a legal battle after his security was downgraded when he stepped down as a working royal. The couple and their children are returning here in time for the new school year. The gender gap in GCSE performance is at its lowest point this century, but boys are still receiving around 5% fewer top grades compared to girls. The difference between London, whose pupils did best, and the North East rose to record levels. A tanker off the coast of Yemen has been boarded by six armed men and diverted towards Somalia. That's according to the UK Maritime Trade Operations, who say they received a report of an incident in the Gulf of Aden. Further details haven't been provided as to whether the crew are safe. Sky's military analyst Sean Bell believes there's one nation behind this.
8: And I think all of this is almost certainly, the behind it is Iran. Because they're currently in a standoff with America, I remember reading the other day that there is no plans for talks, President Trump said, between ourselves and Iran. It is definitely in Iran's interest to try and inflame the situation here.
6: Children's surgery at a hospital in Murray has been paused over concerns about safety. Staff at Dr. Gray's Hospital in Elgin are being retrained and rosters are being changed after inspectors raised concerns in April. The government says it will stop sending letters to the widows of infected blood victims who were wrongly paid compensation. 12 people in England have been asked to hand back £10,000. And fans groups worldwide have launched a petition calling for FIFA President Gianni Infantino to resign from his job. They also want major reform of football's governing body in the future. That's the latest. I'm Johnny Freeman.
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9: After a noticeably cooler night with fading showers, drier conditions and clear spells, and a bright start, becoming cloudy once more with outbreaks of rain and continuing to feel cool in the breeze. After an overnight low of 8 Celsius, a daytime high of 18 Celsius, and the pollen will be low.
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10: And I'm Val Isaacs. In the middle hour, we're going to have a little bit of a chat. Get that kettle on. We're talking guilty pleasures. Have you got one? I've got plenty. And I might share one or two. Sam Fender and Olivia Dean and Oasis coming up. And that's the 2 at 2 on Erewash Sound.
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Wonderwall by Oasis. And before that, we had Sam Fender and Olivia Dean with Rein Me In. And they were the two at two on Erewash Sound with Toby Frames, Tamworth Road, Long Eaton. See it, like it and frame it. Are you sitting down? Are you having a cuppa? It's Thursday, nearly the weekend. Yay, it's nearly here. And what have I been doing this week? I'm frazzled. I'm absolutely frazzled. I've been looking after Dobby the Dachshund still. Oh my goodness me, is he a naughty boy? No, he's cutie though. I mean, he really is. He's really cute. And I'm painting a really bad picture of Dobby, and he's not that bad. Although I think my son would have thought it if I didn't rescue his very expensive cap that Dobby had got hold of and he was trying to run outside with it to have a damn good chew on it. Well, all I can say is don't leave things lying around when Dobby's in the house, but he's going home tomorrow. And am I going to miss him? What can I say? I think the jury's out on that one. Our Throwback Thursday was 1986. We're going to be talking guilty pleasures in a bit, but our Throwback Thursday was 1986. And this one coming up was from 1986. Here's Queen, I Can't.

0: I can feel the fire. The heat is on. Glenn Frey here on Erewash Sound. Love music. Love Erewash. I want to say good afternoon to Ilkeston's Creative Hive, holding events in Ilkeston and the surrounding area. They're a member of the Erewash Sound 100 Club Business Directory, and you could get mentions for your business too by signing up at erewashsound.com. 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It's as cheap as chips, it really is, and a good way to advertise your business too. Okay, guilty pleasures. Go on, text me. Tell me what your guilty pleasures are. 88440. 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Again, give me your name and tell me what your guilty pleasure is. Here's some music guilty pleasures. Eurovision songs. Do you know, do you like any Eurovision songs? What about, I'm going way back here, and I'm just showing my age, but who cares? Sandy Shaw's Puppet on a String. Oh, yeah, she was the one without any shoes on, wasn't she? And, yeah, I like listening to that. I did buy one of her vinyls the other day. Can't remember which one it was, actually, but it was like, oh, I've got to have that. Any power ballads, 1980s power ballads, Barry Manilow. Ooh, Agadoo, Push Pineapple, or the Macarena, Mambo Number 5, Cotton Eye Joe, not my favourite, it wouldn't be my guilty pleasure at all, or any ABBA song, and you'd never admit to dancing in public, would you? No, you wouldn't. But you would in your kitchen. Of course you would. We have what we got coming up next. Getting carried away with all these guilty pleasures. We have LMC's versus U2. Take Me to the Clouds Above here on Erewash Sound. 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

0: Take Me to the Clouds Above, LMC versus U2 here on Erewash Sound, talking guilty pleasures, reality TV. I've got to admit, I like a bit of Married at First Sight. It's all coming out now, isn't it? The Australian one tends to be a little bit better than the UK one. Sorry about that, UK. But yeah, just listening, just watching it is quite addictive. And I don't watch Come Dine With Me, but I know some people do, or Antiques Roadshow. And I don't watch endless repeats. I can't see the point in that. Celebrity gossip programmes, terrible daytime TV. I only ever watch TV in the daytime when I'm feeling a little bit poorly. And yeah, I'm just lying on the sofa and binge watching a soap. I got to binge watch my Corrie. If I miss my Corrie when I'm on holiday, then I come back and I have to binge watch it. Oh, yes, I do. I don't mind holding my hands up to that. We've got a...
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0: I beg your pardon? What was that? How dare you? Sweet talking guy with the chiffons now here on Erewash Sound.

0: I got you, babe. It was UB40. 40? 40? 40 featuring Chrissy Hynde here on Erewash Sound. Now have I got something for you. All ears, please.
1: Erewash Sound.
0: Okay, it's competition time. Fancy stepping into the shoes of the Rams? Oh, yes, our one and only Rams. We've got your chance to win an exclusive Pride Park Stadium tour for up to four people. This sounds fantastic. Go behind the scenes at the home of Derby County and experience what it's like to walk out of the home changing room, head down the famous tunnel and out onto the pitch side at Pride Park Stadium in Derby. The guided tour gives you access to some of the stadium's most iconic areas, including the hospitality lounge, the dugouts, home and away changing rooms, the director's box, press room and Derby County's trophy cabinet. Sounds fantastic, doesn't it? And the best part, there's no questions to answer for this competition. 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The terms and conditions can also be found alongside the entry form at erewashsound.com. 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Just enter your details and you're in the draw. And what a one it is. It's really, really good. Okay, there we go.
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0: Yeah, that's a good one. 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It's always tricky, isn't it? 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It really does. What have we got coming up? Ooh, we've got a little bit of soul coming up. Yeah, I love this one. We better start this one because I just love a bit of soul. There we go. We have Wilson Pickett coming up in the Midnight Hour here on Erewash Sound. Oh, it's all happening with all my buttons and my sliders.
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0: in the midnight hour. That's Wilson Pickett. A little bit of soul for you. Love music, love Era Wash. Guilty pleasures, eating biscuits straight from the packet. Yeah, well, I don't buy biscuits really, but having said that, possibly my guilty pleasure would be a packet of Hobnobs. Not the chocolatey ones, just the plain ones, because they are so Moorish. You have one, and before you know it, there's one left in the packet. Well, that's me. Cake for breakfast. Oh, no. I couldn't, but having said that, I had a pan of chocolat this morning, so would you class that as a cake? It's a sweet alternative, isn't it? And chocolate, keeping chocolate in a secret hiding place. Yes, that's right. I do that because I don't have chocolate that often. She says just having a bar whilst the music was playing. Again, it's a guilty pleasure, isn't it? I've had a few people contact me and I'll let you know what they say. But before that, well, I'm going to play the Good Gig Guide.
1: 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The Boathouse at Chardlow Marina have cash bingo every Thursday. It starts down at 7:30. Friday night from 7:30, the five-piece retro band at 75.85 play the decades of classics. 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Sunday is the turn of Scarman T from 5:30, bringing you all the classic two-tone hits and more. The White Lion at Sawley. Wednesday night, it's a big quiz night. And on Saturday from 8, it's Murder of Crows, a five-piece high-energy punk band. Pop into this great pub in the heart of the village and say hello to Ali and his team and enjoy a drink in the bar or the spacious outdoor area. Keep an eye on their Facebook page, The White Lion at Sawley, for regular entertainment updates. Sally and the team welcome customers old and new to the new inn at Newthorpe Common. 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It's £10 all in to take part. And on Saturday afternoon, DJ Matt spins you classic tunes from 3 till 7. And at 8:30, Malcolm Alurad and the Waddies play you all the hits from Shawaddy Waddy and lots more rock and roll. 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On Saturday from 9 o'clock, there's a band on to be confirmed. And on Sunday at 5:30, it's the welcome return of the four-piece band, Scotty and the Flowing Locks. Tuesday night, it's a popular pie night. 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And serving from the Latch Lifter is Prat Pai Thai, dishing up authentic Thai food Thursday to Sunday to eat in or take away. 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Friday night, the Spanish Bar in Ilkeston have JJ Oldham at 8 singing you all the great soul hits. And on Saturday from 8, Natalie Louise Harrison performs tributes to both Rihanna and Olivia Dean. A night not to be missed. Sunday afternoon, on the outdoor stage, the country's top tribute to Freddie Mercury begins at 4. Tuesday night, it's the quiz night from 8:30. Follow all what's happening on their Facebook page, Spanish Bar Official. Brett and Rachel welcome you to the Presley Bar and Suites on Dalymore Road in Kirkallen. 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The Great Northern, Derby Road, Langley Mill have their popular quiz night every Wednesday, which starts at 8:30. It's £1 per player for entry, and it's also sticky 13s and open the box. Every Friday, it's karaoke party time, hosted by DJ Russ from 9 p.m. Saturday afternoon in the beer garden, which is right next to the idyllic Erewash Canal Basin, it's the Santa Carla Vampire 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with Flash, the country's top tribute to Queen, and of course Freddie Mercury, with jaw-dropping authenticity, powerhouse vocals, blistering guitar work, and a stage show like nothing ever seen 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
0: And that was our Gordon Slaney with the Good Gig Guide this week. And guilty pleasures, we were talking about guilty pleasures, and I've had a few people contact me. Hi Val, it's Julie from Ilkeston. My guilty pleasure is ABBA. I don't care how many times I've heard Dancing Queen, I still sing every word. Yeah, it's pretty catchy, that song, isn't it? And Karen from Sandy Acres says her guilty pleasure is watching old episodes of Dallas in her pyjamas with a cup of tea. Why not? You've got to have those days, haven't you, Karen? You really have. Mark from Borrowash, his guilty pleasure, and I mentioned this before, eating a whole packet of biscuits, but he does it when everyone else has gone to bed. Really? Well, that's one way of not sharing your biscuits, I suppose, Mark. I'll have to try that one, won't I? Because, the thought of sharing something like, you know, sharing half your chocolate, well, it doesn't work, does it? And Michelle from Stapleford says she absolutely loves Eurovision. The cheesier, the better. I actually went to the Liverpool Eurovision Song Contest, and I've got to admit, it was absolutely amazing. It really was. Got tickets for the semi-final, one of the semi-finals, and it was just going in there. It was absolutely just amazing how the cameras sort of swung. They were on like tight ropes, and they were swinging from one side of the auditorium to the other and zooming in on the singers and zooming back out again. And it was absolutely fantastic. Not only that, the atmosphere was great, and it did Liverpool proud. I've got to say, it really did Liverpool proud. So if ever you get a chance to go to a Eurovision Song Contest, then please do, because I loved every minute of it. What we got coming up? We have Elton John with Sacrifice and Lola Young here on Erewash Sound. Before the news, it is 2:50. And don't forget, we have our quiz coming up.

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4: From the Sky News Centre at 3, Andy Burnham says security for Prince Harry and Meghan when they return to the UK is a private matter. The Prime Minister also wished the couple well after they announced they're coming back at the end of this month. The King is reported to be pleased to spend more time with his son and grandchildren. Di Davis is a former Royal Protection Officer. He thinks safety issues need addressing.
5: If they continue with their high-profile media, then keeping them safe again from either terrorism or fixated individuals raises the pressure quite considerably. The only advice I can give is keep a much lower profile than you have so far.
4: The proportion of passes at GCSE across England, Wales and Northern Ireland has fallen slightly compared with last year. 22% got the top grades of 7 or above. A tanker off the coast of Yemen has been hijacked and is being diverted towards Somalia. Authorities say they received reports that 6 gunmen boarded the ship in the Gulf of Aden earlier. The Prime Minister has ordered a crackdown on the dumping of illegal waste. Fines for people caught fly tipping will rise from £300 to £5,000. Andy Burnham also announced cleanups at sites in Kent, Surrey and West Yorkshire. But James Peel, who's a local councillor in Ranskill in Nottinghamshire, wants action there too.
6: This is progress, you know, and any contribution towards making these things stop is good. But I've got to say I was shocked, amazed, disappointed that a site of this magnitude is not one of the three that's going to get cleaned up immediately.
4: An ADHD charity has complained to Ofcom about a documentary that suggested the condition is a myth. The programme on Channel 4 concluded it was a social construct. And in football, West Ham have condemned an anti-Palestine chant that was sung by a section of their supporters during Sunday's championship draw at Burnley. The club say every fan should be free to watch football free from discrimination or abuse, and they've also reminded supporters of their responsibilities. That's the latest. I'm Johnny Freeman.
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7: After a noticeably cooler night with fading showers, drier conditions and clear spells and a bright start, becoming cloudy once more with outbreaks of rain and continuing to feel cool in the breeze. After an overnight low of 8 Celsius, a daytime high of 18 Celsius and the pollen will be low.
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Tonight's the night. Rod says so. That was Rod Stewart here on Erewash Sound. Love music, love Erewash. We have our Thursday, our Throwback Thursday quiz, 1986. Easy as always. Of course they are, if you know the answers. let's get on with it. What was the name of A-ha's biggest 1986 hit? So what was the name of A-ha's biggest 1986 hit? Who sang Living on a Prayer? And which film featured Tom Cruise as Maverick? You see, I told you they were easy. And we're still on Throwback Thursday 1986 because one of the songs that was around there at that time was Paul Simon. And I've not heard Paul Simon for a little while, so I thought, why not? And You Can Call Me Al. Here he is, Paul Simon.

0: It's Wham. Oh, we were talking guilty pleasures earlier, and Wham has got to be one of my guilty pleasures. Brilliant. I love them. And do you know that you can get the latest news and events from Erewash Borough Council straight into your inbox if you sign up at EBC News to be kept in the loop about exciting events like the Ilkeston Charter Fair or the West Park Bonfire, and find out what's happening in your community and receive updates about services like bin collection. 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

no mountain high enough. That's Diana Ross here on Erewash Sound. I want to say good afternoon to Cooper's Dog Grooming on Bath Street in Ilkeston. They're a member of the Erewash Sound 100 Club Business Directory, and you could get mentions for your business too by signing up at erewashsound.com. Go on, get over there. It's really cheap as chips. Honestly, £100, that's less than £2 a week. That's not bad, is it? Not for some advertising. It's not bad at all. Well, I nipped out during those two songs, just out of the studio, just to put my nose out and see if it was still pouring with rain. And it's not, the sun is shining. So hooray, the sun is shining again. That's what we want. Nice sunshine. Right, did I give it? I can't remember if I gave you the answers. Yes, I did, didn't I? Yes, I'm sure I did. Next questions. I'm going to do it again, just in case I didn't. What was the A-ha's biggest hit? It was Take On Me. No, I didn't. I remember now. It was Take On Me. And who sang Living On A Prayer? It was Bon Jovi. And which film featured Tom Cruise as Maverick? It was Top Gun. And next three questions. What computer was famous for its rainbow-striped logo? Who scored the infamous Hand of God goal? You know that one. And which Australian soap arrived on British TV in 1986? Oh, I'm all at sixes and sevens. It must be Dobby the Dachshund. He's driven me mad all week. Yeah, absolutely it is. He's going home tomorrow. Thank goodness for that. We have Mariah Carey coming up now. With emotions here on Erewash Sound. And a little bit of mystique with Scandalous after that. Didn't Prince do a song called Scandalous? Is it the same one? We'll have to listen and see.

0: it's not the same one as Prince. Prince did a song called Scandalous, and no, it's not the same one at all, but it is very good. If you get the chance, then try and listen to Prince's version, and well, Prince's song, it's not a version, it's a different one altogether. Do you like walking? Do you want to do it at your own pace? Well, Ilkeston, a track walk with Rutland Gym in Ilkeston, pace, pause and presence. They're on Fridays, 10 a.m. to 11:30. You want to give it a go? There's no rush. Pause when you need to. Focus on how you feel right now. So that's at Rutland Gym in Ilkeston. Okay, let's get back to the quiz. What computer was famous for its rainbow stripe logo? It was the ZX Spectrum. And who scored the infamous Hand of God? It was Diego Maradona, of course. And which Australian soap arrived on British TV in 1986? It was Neighbours. Three more for you. The last three. What was the name of Queen's 1986 concert tour called? Which Madonna song caused controversy with its video? And which arcade stroke home game involved a yellow character eating dots? That's an easy one, isn't it? We have Chic coming up next. Yeah, with Everybody Dance. And why not? Let's dance away here on Erewash Sound.
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David Gray, Babylon, here on Erewash Sound. Love music, love Erewash. Our last bit of our 1986 quiz. What was the name of Queen's 1986 concert tour called? It was the Magic Tour. And which Madonna song caused controversy with its video? Papa Don't Preach, and that was because it addressed teenage pregnancy and it got criticism from conservative and family groups. And which arcade home game involved a yellow character eating dots? It was, of course, Pac-Man, wasn't it? What's coming up on Erewash Sound for the rest of the day? It is Erewash Sound Drive with Lee Everest from 4 till 7. And we have the great Erewash Music Show with Ian Perry from 7 until 9 p.m. The Late Show with JC, that's from 9 p.m. till 11 p.m. And the Late Night Wind Down with JC to get you off to sleepy byes from 11 p.m. until 1 a.m. here on Erewash Sound. And as always, there will be some great music. So our Throwback Thursday was 1986. Do you remember the year? Were you born? Were you just a toddler? Or were you like me, that you remember that year very, very well and what was going on there? Well, that's it. The time is up. It has whizzed

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5: From the Sky News Centre at 4, the Prime Minister says how the Duke and Duchess of Sussex pay for their security once back in the UK is a private matter. Prince Harry lost legal battles over his taxpayer-funded protection being downgraded in 2020, but he and Meghan will return with their children to a non-royal residence later this month. Their decision has received mixed reviews outside Buckingham Palace.
6: I'm not keen on Meghan at all. She's been so rude about the royal family, but I love Harry.
7: I think there's so much more going on in the world that's got so much more importance.
8: Harry's born here and it's his home, so why not come back?
5: Today, the Prime Minister's also said it's right a new government document makes the UK's rules on sex and consent explicitly clear to asylum seekers. But the Conservative leader, Kemi Badenoch, reckons anyone needing that information doesn't belong in Britain. Reform UK MP Suella Braverman thinks the leaflet is a scandal.
9: Anyone who comes to this country needs to sign up to British values. And frankly, if you don't understand that in Britain we treat women as equals, that rape is a criminal offence, then you have no place in this country.
5: Authorities are investigating reports a tanker has been hijacked off the coast of Yemen. It's being diverted towards Somalia. A teenager who stabbed a schoolboy in Chippenham in Wiltshire has been cleared of murder and manslaughter. 16-year-old Shane Hammerbacker-Cherry died from a stab wound he suffered in an alleyway in January. A boy of the same age, who can't be named for legal reasons, told Bristol Crown Court he'd acted in self-defence. There's been a slight fall in the number of passes at GCSE level. The rate has dropped to 67.3%, but just over a fifth of students picked up the top grades of 7 or above. And England's cricketers Joe Root and Jordan Cox have both hit half centuries on day two of the first test against Pakistan. A short time ago, the hosts were 171 for two in their first innings at Headingley in Leeds. That's the latest. I'm Johnny Freeman.
10: And Erewash Sound, Tommy and Perry. Frail pensioner who was left shivering has paid tribute to Erewash citizens' advice for helping local people like her to secure grants and benefits they were missing out on. A total of £5.4 million has applied in the past year. Anne was close to exhausting savings, afraid to turn heating on when she turned to the Borough Council-backed charity, which found that she wasn't receiving a string of benefits. Her weekly income then increased by £110. That's around £11,000 a year. She is one of over 3,000 vulnerable local people who sought help from citizens' advice in the past 12 months. The East Midlands Chamber has cautiously welcomed a slight drop in the region's unemployment rate to 5.1%, but said skills investment is needed to get more suitable candidates into roles. Estimated ONS figures cover April to June, but unemployment remains higher than a year ago by 0.2%. Spokesperson Richard Blackmore said a more substantial drop would be preferable if policymakers were to really get behind skills investment and put recommended measures into place. He said a high cost of doing business was causing recruitment hesitancy amongst employers. In Erewash Sound Sports, two of the borough's four main footballing sides have been in action this week. On Tuesday night, Ilkeston Town welcomed Warrington Town to the NMG, but went behind to goals in each half before Dwyer gave some late hope with a goal 15 minutes from time, but the game ended in a 2-1 defeat. On Wednesday night, Borough-Wash Victoria played their first game of the season at Holbrook St Michael's. However, they conceded after 19, and then in the final minutes of regular time to lose 2-0, they visit Lindby on Saturday. There's more news online at erewashsound.com.
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10: After a noticeably cooler night with fading showers, drier conditions and clear spells and a bright start, becoming cloudy once more with outbreaks of rain and continuing to feel cool in the breeze. After an overnight low of 8 Celsius, a daytime high of 18 Celsius and the pollen will be low.
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11: Cheers, very good afternoon to you. Welcome along to Thursday's Drive Home. Lee Everest here with you just after 4 o'clock. Thanks, Ian, for the local news and weather. He's back at 5, as is the Sky News Centre as well. Should we get going then for Thursday with Taylor Swift and take that? All the T's on Drive.
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Take That and Back for Good. And also Taylor Swift. I was going to say Tina Turner then, silly me. Taylor Swift. Good afternoon. It's Drive on Aerowash Sound. 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My name's Lee Everest, taking you home till 7 tonight. 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

0: Eddie Grant and also the ELO as well. We shine a little light play here on Aerowash Sound. Love music, love Aerowash. 20 past four. Traffic and Travel on the way for the first time this afternoon. And music on the way from One Republic and also KWS as well.
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0: heading northbound, there's stationary traffic from A50 Junction 24 to A610 Junction 26 with delays of around 60 minutes. A608 heading northbound, there's congestion due to roadworks from Hilltop to Brickland Lane. A6002 northbound, there's heavy traffic from Ilkeston Road to Cockington Road. Tamworth Road in Sawley, there's stationary traffic from Warren Lane to Long Eaton Railway Station. Edale Road in Spondon, there's heavy traffic due to roadworks from Moore Street to Pheasant Field Drive. And A6005 northbound, there's heavy traffic due to roadworks from Queen's Road to University Boulevard. There's more travel news on our website at aerowashsound.com.
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Lee Everest here till seven. Good afternoon to you, Thursday night on Erewash Sound, and Ian Perry's on tonight, of course, with the Gem Show, the great Erewash music show. Coming up then, I've got details about radio vouchers, so you can make some great savings with us here at Erewash Sound. That's straight after these guys, the Beach Boys now.

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7: M1 heading northbound. There's stationary traffic from A453 junction 23A to A610 junction 26 with delays of around 30 minutes. A52 heading eastbound. There's queuing traffic from Sandy Acre to Bardills Island. A61 northbound, expect delays from Pentagon Island to Ulfreton Road, causing delays of up to 25 minutes. A608 northbound is congested due to roadworks from Hilltop to Brickkiln Lane. Dale Road in Spondon is congested due to roadworks from Moore Street to Moore Lane. And Orsworth Bypass, there's heavy traffic from Newton's Lane to IKEA Island. There's more travel news on our website at aerowashsound.com.
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0: Harry Styles, and As It Was, and also Belinda Carlisle will Leave a Light On as well. Sounding great on Errol Say on Thursday nightly. Everest here with you till 7, and coming up at 5:30, Thursday's Tea Time Toe Tappers, and some great songs to get you home with as well. Right now, though, it's 5 o'clock. Let's get the latest.
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7: From the Sky News Centre at 5, questions continue to linger about how Prince Harry and his family will be kept safe and who will pay for it when he returns to the UK. Taxpayer-funded protection was removed in 2020 when the Duke and

0: Duchess of Sussex stopped being working royals. The Prime Minister says their security is a private matter. Former Royal Protection Officer David Robinson expects a big operation will be needed.
1: There's the residence where he lives. Secondly, it's the children going to school. And then Meghan, of course, will no doubt have an awful lot of interest in her by the media. And, of course, Prince Harry in his own right.
0: Next, a 49-year-old man has been charged in connection with the Heaton Park Synagogue terror attack in Manchester, in which two people died. Hekmat Omar Ali Hakim from Higher Broughton is accused of failing to disclose information regarding terrorist activity. Andy Burnham has defended government guidance, telling asylum seekers that offences like rape and domestic abuse are serious crimes. It's included in a document outlining the rules and expectations for living in the UK. The Prime Minister explains why.
2: As a government, we have a very clear principle. If you break UK law, you will be removed from the country. So it follows that if we're taking this approach, it's made explicitly clear what the UK law is and what the societal norms of the UK are.
0: The Conservative leader, Kemi Badenoch, says anyone needing the leaflet does not belong in Britain. GCSE data suggests girls are continuing to outperform boys, but as that gap narrows, geographical differences are widening. 28.6% of London entries achieve top grades, compared to 17.7% in the northeast of England. Fines for criminal gangs dumping illegal waste are going to rise. They're going to go up from £300 to £5,000. And Max Verstappen has ended speculation about his F1 future. The four-time champion has renewed his contract with Red Bull until 2030. That's the latest. I'm Johnny Freeman.
3: And to Erewash Out, I'm Ian Perry. Frail pensioner who was left shivering has paid tribute to Erewash citizens' advice for helping local people like her to secure grants and benefits they were missing out on. A total of £5.4 million has applied in the past year. Anne was close to exhausting savings, afraid to turn heating on when she turned to the Borough Council-backed charity, which found that she wasn't receiving a string of benefits. Her weekly income then increased by £110. That's around £11,000 a year. She is one of over 3,000 vulnerable local people who sought help from Citizens Advice in the past 12 months. The East Midlands Chamber has cautiously welcomed a slight drop in the region's unemployment rate to 5.1%, but said skills investment is needed to get more suitable candidates into roles. Estimated ONS figures cover April to June, but unemployment remains higher than a year ago by 0.2%. Spokesperson Richard Blackmore said a more substantial drop would be preferable if policymakers were to really get behind skills investment and put recommended measures into place. He said a high cost of doing business was causing recruitment hesitancy amongst employers. In Erewash and sports, two of the borough's four main footballing sides have been in action this week. On Tuesday night, Ilkeston Town welcomed Warrington Town to the NMG, but went behind to goals in each half before Dwyer gave some late hope with a goal 15 minutes from time, but the game ended in a 2-1 defeat. On Wednesday night, Borough-Wash Victoria played their first game of the season at Holbrook St Michael's. However, they conceded after 19, and then in the final minutes of regular time to lose 2-0, they visit Lindby on Saturday. There's more news online at erewashsound.com.
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3: After a noticeably cooler night with fading showers, drier conditions and clear spells, and a bright start, becoming cloudy once more with outbreaks of rain and continuing to feel cool in the breeze. After an overnight low of 8 Celsius, a daytime high of 18 Celsius, and the pollen will be low.
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0: 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They're on the way. First of all, Mojo and Lady, big dance classic.
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Coldplay and also Mojo as well here on Drive. Love music, love Erewash. Lee Everest with you till 7 o'clock this evening. Let's get these guys on then, shall we? I've got the Bee Gees on the way with Tragedy. First of all, a true legend in pop herself, Whitney Houston.

0: It's the Bee Gees and Tragedy, also Whitney Houston as well. 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
6: M1 heading northbound. There's slow traffic from A610 junction 26 to A608 junction 27. A52 eastbound. There's queuing traffic from Cole Lane to Brian Clough Way. B5010 northbound, there's heavy traffic from Main Road to Station Road. Millership Way in Ilkeston, there's congestion from Coronation Road to IKEA Island. A608 heading northbound, there's delays due to roadworks from Hilltop to Brickland Lane. And Dale Road in Spondon, there's heavy traffic due to roadworks from Moore Street to Pheasant Field Drive. There's more travel news on our website at aerowashsound.com.
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Lightning Seeds and What If, and it's nearly 5:30 on Drive on Thursday evening. Lee Everest here with you till 7. Let's do some tea time toe tappers then, shall we? I've got Chaka Khan on the way with I'm Every Woman. First of all, the most epic song of 2025.

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0: George Harrison. And don't forget to get your entries in for the Summer Kids competition to win tickets to see the Rams backstage behind the scenes at Derby County. That is up for grabs this week. Paul will announce the winner on Breakfast Monday morning just after 8.
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8: M1 heading northbound. There's slow traffic from A610 Junction 26 to A608 Junction 27. A6005 heading northbound is congested due to roadworks from Queen's Road West to University Boulevard with delays of around 20 minutes. A608 northbound, there's stationary traffic due to roadworks from Hilltop to Brickland Lane. Orsworth Bypass. There's heavy traffic from Coronation Road to IKEA Island. B5010 heading northbound, there's congestion from Main Road to Station Road. And Dale Road in Spondon, there's heavy traffic due to roadworks from Moore Street to Pheasant Field Drive. There's more travel news on our website at aerowashsound.com.
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0: 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Quarter to six with Lee Everest here on Drive. Time for the Good Gig Guide. Now, here's Gordon Slaney.
1: This is Gordon Slaney, and here is this week's Good Gig Guide. The Boathouse at Charlotte Marina have cash bingo every Thursday. It starts down at 7:30. Friday night from 7:30, the five-piece retro band at 75.85 play the decades of classics. Saturday night from 8:30, Groundhog Day's band playing all the 80s classics. Sunday is the turn of Scarman T from 5:30, bringing you all the classic two-tone hits and more. The White Lion at Sawley. Wednesday night, it's a big quiz night. And on Saturday from 8, it's Murder of Crows, a five-piece high-energy punk band. Pop into this great pub in the heart of the village and say hello to Ali and his team and enjoy a drink in the bar or the spacious outdoor area. Keep an eye on their Facebook page, The White Lion at Sawley, for regular entertainment updates. Sally and the team welcome customers old and new to the new inn at Newthorpe Common. Friday night, it's eyes down at 8 p.m. for cash bingo and games of sticky in between. It's £10 all in to take part. And on Saturday afternoon, DJ Matt spins you classic tunes from 3 till 7. And at 8:30, Malcolm Alurad and the Waddies play you all the hits from Shawaddy Waddy and lots more rock and roll. Follow their Facebook page, The New Inn at Newthorpe, for upcoming events. This Friday at 8 p.m, the Latch Lifter on South Street, Ilkeston, have in-house music. On Saturday from 9 o'clock, there's a band on to be confirmed. And on Sunday at 5:30, it's the welcome return of the four-piece band Scotty and the Flowing Locks. Tuesday night, it's a popular pie night. Wednesday night, it's a barbecue grill. And Friday and Saturday morning, it's a rise and dine breakfast carvery from 9 till midday. Sunday carveries are now available from 12 till 3. And serving from the Latch Lifter is Prap Pai Thai, dishing up authentic Thai food Thursday to Sunday to eat in or take away. 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Friday night, the Spanish Bar in Ilkeston have JJ Oldham at 8 singing you all the great soul hits. And on Saturday from 8, Natalie Louise Harrison performs tributes to both Rihanna and Olivia Dean. A night not to be missed. Sunday afternoon, on the outdoor stage, the country's top tribute to Freddie Mercury begins at 4. Tuesday night, it's the quiz night from 8:30. Follow all what's happening on their Facebook page, Spanish Bar Official. Brett and Rachel welcome you to the Presley Bar and Suites on Dalymore Road in Kirkallen. On Thursdays, the legendary MFM Bite Night takes place with the Buffalo Grill also being fired up. Enjoy the free pool table on Wednesday nights and Sunday daytime. Weather permitting, there is a free bouncy castle all Saturday afternoon. 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The Great Northern, Derby Road, Langley Mill have their popular quiz night every Wednesday, which starts at 8:30. It's £1 per player for entry, and it's also sticky 13s and open the box. Every Friday, it's karaoke party time, hosted by DJ Russ from 9 p.m. Saturday afternoon in the Beer Garden, which is right next to the idyllic Erewash Canal Basin, it's the Santa Carla Vampire Hunters, playing you rock, grunge and metal from 4 p.m. On Friday the 28th of August at 8 p.m, the Risley Park, Derby Road Risley, invites you to experience the magic of Queen like never before with Flash, the country's top tribute to Queen and of course Freddie Mercury. With jaw-dropping authenticity, powerhouse vocals, blistering guitar work and a stage show like nothing ever seen before, this truly is the ultimate tribute show not to be missed. Tickets are just £30 and are available from eventbrite.co.uk, and they are selling fast, so get yours quick. They also have a function room, which is the perfect space for birthdays, weddings, conferences and celebrations of life. 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

0: and also the Beatles as well with All My Loving. And it's 6 o'clock at Erebos Sound, time for the latest news headlines from the Sky News Centre. The big man himself, Ian Perry, has got the local news and weather for Erebos as well for you, and he's in at 7 tonight with the Gems Show. It's 6 o'clock and it's Lee here with you till 7.
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3: From the Sky News Centre at 6, the Prime Minister has been asked if the government should pay for Prince Harry and Meghan's security when they move back to the UK.
4: This is a private matter. It's a matter for Harry and for Meghan, and we wish them well in the move that they're making.
3: Andy Burnham has been speaking in Bradford as questions are raised over the Sussexes' protection when they relocate. Harry recently lost a legal battle after his security was downgraded when he stepped down as a working royal. The couple and their children are returning here in time for the new school year. A 49-year-old man has been charged with failing to disclose information about last October's terror attack at a synagogue in Manchester. Iraqi national Hekmat Omar Ali Hakim, who lives in Higher Broughton, is due in court tomorrow. The Conservative leader says any asylum seeker who needs a government leaflet about sex and consent laws does not belong in Britain. The PM says it makes the UK's rules explicitly clear. Drought conditions could persist into the new

0: New year, according to a group of experts. The National Drought Group is warning autumn months are not forecast to be wet enough for the parched ground to recover. The group will now meet weekly rather than monthly after the driest July in 190 years and five summer heat waves. Hundreds of thousands of GCSE students have picked up their results today. Leo from Enfield in North London is among those celebrating.
1: My nan did say she would take me out for a restaurant and everything, so hopefully she does treat me, and I'll probably go out with some of my friends later on.
0: The pass rate in England, Wales and Northern Ireland dropped very slightly to 67.3%, but top grades of 7 or above were handed to just over a fifth of students. Data out today suggests girls are continuing to outperform boys during the exams. And England's lead has passed 100 runs on day two of the first cricket test against Pakistan at Headingley in Leeds. A short time ago, the hosts were 275 for four. Play didn't start until nearly 3 o'clock because of rain. That's the latest. I'm Johnny Freeman.
2: At Erewash Out, Tommy and Perry. Frail pensioner who was left shivering has paid tribute to Erewash citizens' advice for helping local people like her to secure grants and benefits they were missing out on. A total of £5.4 million has applied in the past year. Anne was close to exhausting savings, afraid to turn heating on when she turned to the Borough Council-backed charity, which found that she wasn't receiving a string of benefits. Her weekly income then increased by £110. That's around £11,000 a year. She is one of over 3,000 vulnerable local people who sought help from citizens' advice in the past 12 months. The East Midlands Chamber has cautiously welcomed a slight drop in the region's unemployment rate to 5.1%, but said skills investment is needed to get more suitable candidates into roles. Estimated ONS figures cover April to June, but unemployment remains higher than a year ago by 0.2%. Spokesperson Richard Blackmore said a more substantial drop would be preferable if policymakers were to really get behind skills investment and put recommended measures into place. He said a high cost of doing business was causing recruitment hesitancy amongst employers. In Erewash and sports, two of the borough's four main footballing sides have been in action this week. On Tuesday night, Ilkeston Town welcomed Warrington Town to the NMG, but went behind to goals in each half before Dwyer gave some late hope with a goal 15 minutes from time, but the game ended in a 2-1 defeat. On Wednesday night, Borough-Wash Victoria played their first game of the season at Holbrook St Michael's. However, they conceded after 19, and then in the final minutes of regular time to lose 2-0, they visit Lindby on Saturday. There's more news online at erewashsound.com.
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2: After a noticeably cooler night with fading showers, drier conditions and clear spells and a bright start, becoming cloudy once more with outbreaks of rain and continuing to feel cool in the breeze. After an overnight low of 8 Celsius, a daytime high of 18 Celsius and the pollen will be low.
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5: 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Lee with you at the controls. Hello, good evening. Hope you're doing good. I've got music on the way from Alana Miles, Black Velvet. First of all, the lady of the moment, Olivia Dean, Man I Need, play now.
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Alana Miles, Black Velvet, also Olivia Dean playing here on Aerowash Sound with Man I Need. It's Wednesday night, Thursday night even. Got the wrong day of the week, silly me. Thursday night, and it's coming up to 6:15. Good evening to you. Ian Perry on the way at 7. And I've got Johnny Hates Jazz with Shattered Dreams to play you very shortly. First of all, this.

0: Johnny H. Jazz and also the OJs playing here on Erebos Sound. Love music, love Erebos. 20 past six, time for the latest traffic and travel. That's on the way next. And then I've got a bit of Rihanna and Umbrella for you. Also, Tasmin Archer with Sleeping Satellite. That plays soon.
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6: A610 heading eastbound. There's queuing traffic from Nuttall to Nuttall Island. A608 heading northbound. There's stationary traffic due to roadworks from Hilltop to Brickland Lane. And in Morley, there's stationary traffic from Lime Lane to Main Road. There's more travel news on our website at erewashsound.com.
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0: Human League on Thursday night, sounding great here at Erewash Sound. Love music, love Erewash, and also Clean Bandit with Symphony as well. And it's nearly 20 to 7. Final update on the roads and rails coming up next, then from our travel centre here at Erewash Sound. And then music on the way from Somber. My Body Isn't Ready plays next.
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5: Main Road in Morley. There's stationary traffic due to roadworks from Hilltop to Brickland Lane. There's more travel news on our website at erewashsound.com.

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Now, I re-watched the film Michael last weekend, all about Michael Jackson and his journey to being the king of pop, and it's a brilliant film, I tell you. Really, really good film. Do give it a watch. Michael is the title of the film, and this song is its soundtrack, and it's so good.

0: It's Pink, Just Like a Pill, and also Jacko. We want to be starting something playing here on Erebos Sound. Love music, love Erebos. And it's nearly 7 o'clock. So 6 then, silly me. 7 o'clock, time for us to get out of here. So, I don't know what I'm doing. Ian Perry's on the way next with the Gem Show, the great Erebos music show, and I'll catch up with you tomorrow at 4. See you then.
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6: From the Sky News Centre at 7, the Prime Minister says how the Duke and Duchess of Sussex pay for their security once back in the UK is a private matter. Prince Harry lost legal battles of his taxpayer-funded protection being downgraded in 2020 when the couple left for the US. But he and Meghan will return with their children to a non-royal residence later this month. Their decision has received mixed reviews outside Buckingham Palace.
7: I'm not keen on Meghan at all. She's been so rude about the royal family, but I love Harry.
8: I think there's so much more going on in the world that's got so much more importance.
9: Harry's born here and it's his home, so why not come back?
6: Detectives have charged a man in connection with a terror attack in Manchester. Two men died at Heaton Park Synagogue in October last year. The Iraqi national is due in court tomorrow, charged with failing to disclose information. The National Drought Group is warning it's going to take a while for the environment to recover from the recent dry and hot weather. Experts reckon drought conditions in England and Wales could persist into the new year. Fines for people caught fly tipping are going to rise from £300 to £5,000. The government has also announced today that clear-ups of three toxic mounds of rubbish in Kent, Surrey and West Yorkshire will take place. But James Peel, who's a local councillor in Ranskill in Nottinghamshire, wants action there too.
10: This is progress, you know, and any contribution towards making these things stop is good. But I've got to say I was shocked, amazed, disappointed that a site of this magnitude is not one of the three that's going to get cleaned up immediately.
6: The number of students picking up top GCSE marks has risen. Results also show the gap between boys and girls has dropped to its lowest level this

0: century. And defending US Open tennis champion Carlos Alcaraz has confirmed he will make his return from injury at the Grand Slam later on this month. The world number two has missed the last 4 months with a wrist problem. That's the latest. I'm Johnny Freeman.
1: At Erewash, I'm Tommy and Perry. Frail pensioner who was left shivering has paid tribute to Erewash citizens' advice for helping local people like her to secure grants and benefits they were missing out on. A total of £5.4 million has applied in the past year. Anna was close to exhausting savings, afraid to turn heating on when she turned to the Borough Council-backed charity, which found that she wasn't receiving a string of benefits. Her weekly income then increased by £110. That's around £11,000 a year. She is one of over 3,000 vulnerable local people who sought help from Citizens Advice in the past 12 months. The East Midlands Chamber has cautiously welcomed a slight drop in the region's unemployment rate to 5.1%, but said skills investment is needed to get more suitable candidates into roles. Estimated ONS figures cover April to June, but unemployment remains higher than a year ago by 0.2%. Spokesperson Richard Blackmore said a more substantial drop would be preferable if policymakers were to really get behind skills investment and put recommended measures into place. He said a high cost of doing business was causing recruitment hesitancy amongst employers. In Erewash and sports, two of the borough's four main footballing sides have been in action this week. On Tuesday night, Ilkeston Town welcomed Warrington Town to the NMG, but went behind to goals in each half before Dwyer gave some late hope with a goal 15 minutes from time, but the game ended in a 2-1 defeat. On Wednesday night, Borough-Wash Victoria played their first game of the season at Holbrook St Michael's. However, they conceded after 19, and then in the final minutes of regular time to lose 2-0, they visit Lindby on Saturday. There's more news online at erewashsound.com.
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1: After a noticeably cooler night with fading showers, drier conditions and clear spells and a bright start, becoming cloudy once more with outbreaks of rain and continuing to feel cool in the breeze. After an overnight low of 8 Celsius, a daytime high of 18 Celsius and the pollen will be low.
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1: Every Thursday night, nothing but music from artists from in and around the Erewash area. Good evening, thanks for having us on. This is the Great Erewash Music Show. Had an email from Andy Heafield to set up the Nashville Nights Hit for Six Festival at the West Tallon White Rose at the end of May. Getting ready to launch the festival again for next year. Here's one of the bands that was there. This is their brand new single, Route 65 and Life's Too Short.

They always do some rather natty tracks. They are Prime Minister, a track called Stick With Nurse, a two-piece English pop rock band formed by Phil Matthews from Derby, Mark Pearson from Southwest London. They began collaborating after a meeting at a jam night in Crawley in West Sussex. Mark born in Clapham, and he's played in a number of bands but also released solo material under the name of Panch. Phil born in Derby, a one-time member of the hospital radio service Radio Link, providing Derby County football commentary from the good old baseball ground. More recently, though, his path has been performing and writing music, part of the bands Applause and LAF or Laugh, but others latterly launching a solo career under the guise of The Village. Always natty stuff. Prime Minister and Stick With Nurse, a brand new song from a brand new country music band from Derby, set up by Phil Bagley. Route 65, their current single. We played that weeks ago towards the end or beginning of June, really, after the event at West Hallam White Rose Cricket Club, organised by Andy Heafield. As I mentioned, he's busy setting up the next event for May 2027. Looking forward to comparing that. Route 65 and Stick, break your pardon, Life's Too Short, followed by Stick With Nurse. And we continue with the Red Shoe Diaries now from Nottingham. This is a stark contrast to recent weather. It's called Ice and Snow.

That is Sam BK and Tiny Little Flats featuring Charlotte Hall on vocals. And Sam is an alternative indie rock songwriter from Chesterfield, describing the release of his work in Seasons. And after a busy couple of years, lots of gigs and multiple songs released, his Era Washdown debut came in January of last year, with Season 2 starting with Tiny Little Flat. His promoter describes it as a super catchy sing-along, which has been getting great responses from his solo acoustic show audiences. You'll find him on the socials as Sam BK Music and on YouTube as The Sam BK Music. Tiny Little Flat. Prior to that, The Red Shoe Diaries and Ice and Snow. A bit quiet in the inbox this week, not a lot to tell you about. However, there is a mention for a band we're going to be featuring tonight on the playlist by the name of Junction 25, which of course logically takes its name from the M1 Junction in the Erewash Borough. More on that in a bit. In the meantime, this is Heroes of Switzerland on the Great Erewash Music Show, which is

0: Two tracks of stark contrast in sound and tone. The very calming Rachel Delicata, who goes by the name of Delicata, that is waltzing away. Heroes of Switzerland before that, and Couldn't Say. Love music, love Erewash. Erewash down Thursday night, and this is the Great Erewash Music Show. And if you fancy being in our inbox in the next week and being on air as soon as next week, if you're a band member, a group member, a solo artist, or you just like producing music at home, maybe it's a bit of electronica, maybe it's a bit of acoustic guitar, if you can lay it down onto an MP3 or a WAV or even a compact disc, a good old-fashioned CD, we'd love to hear from you. You can do that by writing to us, Erewashdown Gems, The Media Centre, 37 Vernon Street, Cotmany, Ilkeston, DE7 8PD. 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Just gone 7:30. On the way, I'll play music from Shirley Grayson, a former Spotlight, and another from Planet Cake. It's on the way on the Great Erewash Music Show.
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2: Yeehaw! Y'all ready for a two-step remix?

Back in July, I was coming back from a holiday and noticed so many cars and caravans and flags and all manner of things in a field just off the M1, Brixton at Draycott Way. It was the Rock and Bike Festival for 2026 in July. There's a track from a Nottingham band who performed at that gig, Planet Cake, about pregnancy, raising a child and watching them grow and ultimately leave. It's some of their gentler songs members write, record and perform their original material. They were formed in the 90s, took a hiatus, reformed with a new drummer to write fresh material and play gigs around the UK, including performances at local festivals like the aforementioned. And they play a mix of rock, punk and blues, all with strong lyrics about issues close to their hearts. And as of the time of supply of that track in July, Planet Cake were in the studio on the outside in Chilwell preparing two singles for imminent release, hopefully hearing from Roma with more tracks from Planet Cake in the not-too-distant future. Prior to that, another former spotlight from Nottingham's Shirley Grayson, bit of country called Delta Denim. This is Ian, through till 9 o'clock tonight on the Great Erewash Music Show. Still to come tonight, Gordon Slaney, another run-through of the Good Gig Guide, and you can find the listings for this week on our website, erewashsound.com. And if you are going to any of the gigs that you hear about on the Good Gig Guide or you see on our website, don't forget to tell them that Erewash Sound sent you. We'll do some more local music news as well between now and 9 o'clock tonight. In the meantime, this is Beck's This Is Stupid.

That's from the album The Last Ones Left, from a few years back, from Darby's and the Heron Brothers, Paul and Steve, originally from Northumbria. They've been calling Derby their home for quite a long time now, originally part of a band called The Sons, which dates back to the earliest days of Gems, actually, on our internet service between 2007 and 2010. Gives you an idea of how they've not been up in the northeast of the country. The Heron Brothers making music alongside buddies Rich and Ben. A track from a few years back called Don't Let You Down. Beck's before that, track called Stupid. Had an email into the Gems inbox, gems@errorwashdown.com, from Rebecca Atkins. She said, a while back, myself and Lewis, lead singer of Junction 25, emailed Jeff, who kindly forwarded the emails to yourself. Lewis didn't hear anything, so hence I'm trying again. The band write their own songs and have an album out, plus another almost ready. They're made up of four guys who met around the Junction 25 area and decided to form a band. They've been introduced to Error Washdown with an interview with Emma Snow, who's gone on to bigger and better things. You might see her on BBC Television News these days, locally in the Midlands. Knots introducing, and also up in Manchester. Jeff mentioned you may be interested in their songs. Hopefully a short interview, which we really appreciated. Kind regards, Rebecca, brackets James's mum and lead guitarist. I'm not sure whether that's James's mum is lead, James's lead guitarist, or Rebecca is lead guitarist. Either way, got the email and I've replied to say, do you know what? We have got some Junction 25 stuff in our archive, and coincidentally, it is being featured on the show this Thursday. I have replied saying, let's have some MP3s. A three-man indie rock and roll band from Sandy Acre, actually. Influences including the Arctic Monkeys, Oasis, the Beatles and Jimi Hendrix, Lewis Hall, James Atkins, Callum Sanderson, facebook.com/Junction25U. Okay, ahead of some new material, hopefully dropping into our inbox in time for next week's show. Here's one from the R.

Sammy Dora, E-M-I-D-O-R-A, Emily Baldwin, B. Speedy, she's from Edburston in Nottingham, from Sandy Acre, Junction 25, Big Blue Eyes. Apologies, Rebecca, that something seems to have gone missing somewhere in the system. Not quite sure what's going off there, but I'm sure we'll get sorted, and now I've corresponded with you in the last 36 hours or so. The latest from the Sky News Centre at 8 o'clock, another hour of gems through till 9.

A. Hillier, a 36-year-old musician and artist from Derbyshire. He's been in a band, he's gone solo, just starting his journey at Point Blank. This is brand new from Hillier. This is called

As a Sunshine Reggae group from Long Eaton, reggae, surf and dub, a track taken from their album Honu, which was released as many years ago as 2016. Sam McKenzie on djembe guitar and vocals, Ben Smith on guitar and vocals, Daniel Berricloth on bass and Nat Webb on drums and vocals. Facebook.com/stuckin2nd, stuck in second and pure emotion. A former spotlight prior to that from Hillier and his Pay Per View. Another run through of the Good Gig Guide on the way around a quarter past eight tonight. Long Eaton is the home to a mixed pop and rock choir held weekly on Sunday evenings at St John's Church Hall. They offer much more than learning songs. Singing together, they say, can lift your mood, build confidence, reduce feelings of isolation and create a wonderful sense of connection and belonging. The Long Eaton Mixed Choir gathers every Sunday at St John's Church in Long Eaton, NG10, 4GA, if you're like me, and you can't find your way out of the proverbial paper bag. It's between 7:30 and 9. Refreshments provided. New members can book their place at Pop and Rock, P-O-P-N-R-O-C-K, popandrock.co.uk, if you go along. Don't forget to tell them that Aerowash Sound sent you, and they are setting up a similar gathering, this time over lunchtime in Borrowash at the Ashbrook Community Centre on Harrington Avenue in September. I believe, from memory, that starts on September the 10th. All the details on the What's On section, aerowashsound.com. Off to Wilkeston now from this artist by the name of Jess Breen. This is called My Secret. Aerowash Sound Gems. Good evening.

0: This is Gordon Slaney, and here is this week's Good Gig Guide. The Boathouse at Charlotte Marina have cash bingo every Thursday. It starts down at 7:30. Friday night from 7:30, the five-piece retro band at 75-85 play the decades of classics. Saturday night from 8:30, Groundhog Day's band playing all the 80s classics. Sunday is the turn of Scarman T from 5:30, bringing you all the classic two-tone hits and more. The White Lion at Sawley. Wednesday night, it's a big quiz night. And on Saturday from 8, it's Murder of Crows, a five-piece high-energy punk band. Pop into this great pub in the heart of the village and say hello to Ali and his team and enjoy a drink in the bar or the spacious outdoor area. Keep an eye on their Facebook page, The White Lion at Sawley, for regular entertainment updates. Sally and the team welcome customers old and new to the new inn at New Thought Common. Friday night, it's eyes down at 8 p.m. for cash bingo and games are sticky in between. It's £10 all in to take part. And on Saturday afternoon, DJ Matt spins you classic tunes from 3 till 7. And at 8:30, Malcolm Alurad and the Waddies play you all the hits from Shawaddy Waddy and lots more rock and roll. Follow their Facebook page, The New Inn at New Thought, for upcoming events. This Friday at 8 p.m, the Latch Lifter on South Street, Ilkeston, have in-house music. On Saturday from 9 o'clock, there's a band on to be confirmed. And on Sunday at 5:30, it's the welcome return of the four-piece band Scotty and the Flowing Locks. Tuesday night, it's a popular pie night. Wednesday night, it's a barbecue grill. And Friday and Saturday morning, it's a rise and dine breakfast carvery from 9 till midday. Sunday carveries are now available from 12 till 3. And serving from the Latch Lifter is Prat Pai Thai, dishing up authentic Thai food Thursday to Sunday to eat in or take away. See their Facebook page, The Latch Lifter, for full details. Friday night, the Spanish Bar in Ilkeston have JJ Oldham at 8 singing you all the great soul hits. And on Saturday from 8, Natalie Louise Harrison performs tributes to both Rihanna and Olivia Dean. A night not to be missed. Sunday afternoon on the outdoor stage, the country's top tribute to Freddie Mercury begins at 4. Tuesday night, it's the quiz night from 8:30. Follow all what's happening on their Facebook page, Spanish Bar Official. Brett and Rachel welcome you to the Presley Bar and Suites on Dalymore Road in Kirkallen. On Thursdays, the legendary MFM Bite Night takes place with the Buffalo Grill also being fired up. 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Weather permitting, there is a free bouncy castle all Saturday afternoon. 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The Great Northern, Derby Road, Langley Mill have their popular quiz night every Wednesday, which starts at 8:30. It's £1 per player for entry, and it's also sticky 13s and open the box. Every Friday, it's karaoke party time, hosted by DJ Russ from 9 p.m. Saturday afternoon in the beer garden, which is right next to the idyllic Erewash Canal Basin, it's the Santa Carla Vampire Hunters, playing you rock, grunge and metal from 4 p.m. On Friday the 28th of August at 8 p.m, the Risley Park, Derby Road Risley, invites you to experience the magic of Queen like never before with Flash, the country's top tribute to Queen and of course Freddie Mercury, with jaw-dropping authenticity, powerhouse vocals, blistering guitar work and a stage show like nothing ever seen before. This truly is the ultimate tribute show not to be missed. 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

0: is Chesterfield artist Steve Hayward, who I described as emerging, and he got in touch and said, I'm flattered at my age. I think he said he might have been 66 or something like that. I'm sure you mentioned that, Steve. It must be embedded somewhere within the MP3, hence me referencing it. Steve Hayward, recent song from him submitted to Erewash Sound on the Great Erewash Music Show called Christina. The Good Gig Guy with Gordon Staney. You'll hear that again on daytime tomorrow from Erewash Sound from 10 o'clock. My Secrets from Jess Bream before that on the Great Erewash Music Show. And on the way, I'll give you details of how you could be on air as soon as next week. Maybe you can send me an MP3 or a WAV. Maybe you can drop a CD in the post if you're a band member, a group member, a solo artist, you just like producing music at home, or you know someone that fits into that category, put them in touch with me. I'll give you all the details shortly. Here's a track now from local artist Tim Eccles, who wrote and produced both the song and the video dedicated to Gears of Goodwill, a small but very worthy local Derby charity who provide food, clothing and a sympathetic ear for the homeless of Derby every Friday evening. 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Here's Tim Eccles and Hold On Baby, I'm Coming.
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0: He's been contributing to the Great Erewash Music Show for a few years now. There's Tim Eccles and Hold On Baby, I'm Coming. 8:30, Thursday night, the Great Erewash Music Show. After 9 o'clock tonight, it's JC with the Late Show and the final late night wind down of the week. And if you would like to be part of the Great Erewash Music Show for next week, and you're a band member or a group member or a solo artist, budding musician, just like producing stuff at home, maybe on the keyboards, acoustic guitar, bit of electronica, we'd love to hear from you. 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It'll reach me in time for next week's show. I'm usually in the studio every Sunday as well. And somebody will no doubt tell me if something's arrived for me, and I can come along and pick it up, or they can drop it off for me. Either way, we'll sort it out. MP3 or WAV might be quicker. Email gems@erewashdown.com as much as you can about who you are, where you are, who's part of the journey, influencers, biogs, downloads, anything like that is all good for a bit of background. The kind of thing you'll hear as we continue with the Great Erewash Music Show. I've got the Varlets to play, a band from Nottingham, and also Christopher Aaron, who comes from Long Eaton. He's in the next 10 minutes.
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Christopher Aaron, Christopher with a K, originally from Nottingham, who lived in Long Eaton for most of his life. His daughter, who provides additional vocals on some of his tracks, still lives in the town, but Christopher currently living, or last known to be living, in Cumbria due to work commitments, although he regularly comes back to Nottinghamshire and Derbyshire to see family and friends. He's a singer-songwriter influenced by 90s Britpop, pop, punk and rock, and in late October of 2023, he released three songs on all major streaming sites, and that was one of them, Christopher Aaron, and You Wouldn't Want to Be Here. Prior to that, you heard The Varlets, a track called City of Sin, an energetic, raw, alternative rock three-piece hailing from Nottingham, who make noise, they say. Founded in 2016, it's Laurie Rowland on bass guitar and vocals, Matt Drinkwater on lead guitar and vocals, George Topham on drums and percussion. You'll find them on Facebook, facebook.com/TheVarlets. This is the Great Erewash Music Show, Thursday night, nothing but music from artists from in and around the Erewash area. Bit of strings to play after this from Patsy. This is called Heartbroken.

Bit of Strings on the Great Erewash Music Show, simply for the sake of a memory, a four-piece from Nottingham and Leeds. Music fitting somewhere between 60s pop and good old-fashioned rock and roll, playing alongside acts over the years such as Reverend and the Makers, Tom O'Dell, The View, One Night Only, and they once played the main stage at Dot to Dot Festival when it was held at Rock City in Nottingham. Facebook.com/BitterStringsUK. Patsy before that, a track called Heartbroken, and here's a man who uses the power of his vocal cords to record music with his MGMT cover of Kids. This is the Pete Box.

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5: From the Sky News Centre at 9, Prince Harry and Meghan's security status when they return to the UK later this month is still unknown. The Prime Minister wished them well, but said their protection was a private matter. The Duke and Duchess of Sussex are moving back with their children ahead of the new school year. Royal historian Sir Anthony Seldon thinks the King's cancer diagnosis may be behind the surprise decision.
6: Illness and tragedy and loss affect them as they do all of our lives. The King's health, and no one's exactly certain how ill he is, how long he might have, let's hope a long time, but that is bound to affect him.
5: A man has been charged with failing to disclose information as part of an investigation into a terror attack in Manchester. Two men died at Heaton Park Synagogue in October last year. The mayor of Kyiv, Vitaly Klitschko, has described Russia's bombing of the Ukrainian capital as a genocide. At least 16 people were killed and dozens wounded in an overnight attack. The UK and four other nations have slammed Israel's plans to open up tenders for the construction of 1,200 homes in the West Bank. The group are urging Tel Aviv to retract the plans immediately. Andy Burnham has defended government guidance telling asylum seekers that offences like rape and domestic abuse are serious crimes. It's included in a Home Office document outlining the rules and expectations for living in the UK. The Prime Minister explains why.
7: As a government, we have a very clear principle. If you break UK law, you will be removed from the country. So it follows that if we're taking this approach, it's made explicitly clear what the UK law is and what the societal norms of the UK are.
5: The Conservative leader Kemi Badenoch says anyone needing the leaflet does not belong in Britain. And defending champion Carlos Alcaraz has confirmed he'll return from injury at the US Open tennis. The world number two has been out for 4 months with an ongoing wrist problem. That is the latest. I'm Johnny Freeman.
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So Harry Styles doing a couple of gigs in New York. If you're off to see him, or you have been, or you know someone who is, for $25, you can get an Uber and Delta Harry Styles themed shuttle from some of the major airports that you land in. That was Harry Styles and American Girls and Freeze. Before it, this is JC. Thursday Night Slate Show continues with Anna Mansky.

0: Getting on the tunes as you wrap up Thursday. Hopefully the day has been all right for you. This is JC. It is Earl War Sound. That was Genesis and Follow You and Follow Me. And we'll do that for the guys at Vetcare in Belper. 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

That tune was the first hit he had in the UK, taking you back to August 1986. That's how long ago it was, 40-odd years for Bon Jovi. And You Give Love a Bad Name on Urawa Sound with Ariana Grande on The Late Show now.

Don't forget, after 11 tonight, if you love tunes like that, Temptations, or the next tune I'm going to play for you by the Supremes, your chance to chill out after 11 with the Late Night Wind Down. This is JC. It's Erdo Sound with me until 1 o'clock Friday morning.

0: It is the Supremes. 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

If you love music, you will love Earl or Sam. We'd love to give you variety. When was the last time you heard that on the radio? Savage Garden, Affirmation. This is JC with Westlife Now and Uptown Girl and Spandau Ballet to get on. All that before 10 o'clock. And the latest news is at 10, late show until 11. From 11, you get tunes that'll help you chill out and wind down, late night wind down tonight from 11. Either way, keep it Earl or Sam.

It is Erewhon Sound, the latest news and sport coming your way tonight at 10. That tune for Kirsty, who's celebrating her 45th birthday today. She's not long got in from work doing a couple of bits and pieces ahead of a couple of days off. So thank you for making Erewhon Sound as you do the dishes or put the Hoover on dead late, whatever you're doing. Thank you, whatever you're up to tonight. This is JC, it's Erewhon Sound, and we'll continue with this.

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5: From the Sky News Centre at 10, the Prime Minister appears to have ruled out taxpayer-funded security for the Duke and Duchess of Sussex when they return to the UK. Andy Burnham's called it a private matter. It's understood Prince Harry, Meghan and their children will live in a non-royal residence outside of London. Kath Ryan from the charity Cakes for Casualties attended their wedding in 2018.
6: I think it's going to be good for the kids because it will enrich their lives by seeing their own family heritage, and it will also enrich the King's life by having his grandchildren around as well.
5: Pakistan's former Prime Minister Imran Khan is reported to have left prison to go to hospital. Local media outlets say the country's Supreme Court has allowed him to have treatment. The 73-year-old's been in custody on corruption charges, which he claims are politically motivated. Nations, including the UK, France and Canada, have criticised Israel opening up tenders for the construction of 1,200 homes in the West Bank. They're urging Tel Aviv to retract the plans immediately. Our Middle East correspondent Adam Parsons says it's different to previous proposals.
7: It would start to divide the West Bank, to divide East Jerusalem, occupied territory, from the rest of the West Bank, and also to start to divide the north and south sides of the West Bank. Remember, this is all occupied Palestinian territory.
5: Detectives have charged an Iraqi man in connection with a terror attack in Manchester. Two men died at Heaton Park Synagogue in October last year. The 49-year-old is accused of failing to provide information. The National Drought Group is warning it's going to take a while for the environment to recover from the recent dry and hot weather. Experts reckon drought conditions in England and Wales could persist into the new year. And Rangers have beaten Czech side Jablonec 1-0 in the first leg of their Conference League playoff at Ibrox. Brighton were held to a goalless draw by Tromso in Norway. That's the latest. I'm Daisy Steele.
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8: Going to start off with a great tune, Snow Patrol, Kylie Minogue, These Alarms, which you might want to be setting if you're going to bed and you've got to wake up tomorrow. Then some Huey Lewis in the News, Just

If you are a certain age, Back to the Future is all I need to say. Huey Lewis and the News on Ottawa Sound with Snow Patrol and Kylie teaming up with These Alarms, which started off your second hour. JC here as ever, Thursday into Friday. Fleetwood Mac now, Go Your Own Way, and then some Donna Lewis with I Love You, Always Forever on the way soon. Late show, this is How It Sounds, Ottawa Sound.

0: Late September 1996, that was out. It kind of feels like it was an older tune than that. I kind of felt like it should have been late 80s. It has that feel to it. Donna Lewis, I Love You, Always Forever on Urawa Sound. And if you like music like that, not necessarily love tunes, but some chilled out tunes tonight on Urawa Sound. Late Night Wind Down coming your way in about 45 minutes-ish. On the way next, we'll do a little bit of Mark Ronson and Amy Winehouse, Valerie, and the Mac Band, Roses Are Red, coming up inside the next 10.
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Love music, love her or what. This is JC, and we love you for having your company on a Thursday night. That was Mark Ronson and Amy Winehouse, Valerie, and this will be the Mac Band, Some Roses Are Red.

That was sound with some classic Jimmy Cliff. And speaking of tunage, what's classicness? It kind of blends it both. It's an old school tune with a classical twist. I might give it away, but I think 90s, you're cutting on in a set. I'll get it on for you in a minute. Anyway, before I do that, if you want to step in the shoes of the Rams, we've got your chance to win an exclusive Pride Park Stadium tour for up to four people. It's this latest competition we do. Summer Kids has been on all summer. It's got a little bit of a way to go before the summer holidays finish, so your chance to win some amazing experience. You can go behind the scenes at Derby County. You can see what it's like to walk out the home changing room, head down the famous tunnel and onto pitch side at the Pride Park Stadium in Derby. The guided tour gives you access to the stadium's most iconic areas, including the hospitality lounges, the dugout, home and away changing rooms, director's box, press room and the trophy cabinet. And the best part, if you want to try and win this with Summer Kids, there's no question to answer. Just go to the website, urawassound.com, and enter before 7 a.m. on Monday, 24th of August. You can check out the T&C, it's always worth doing, urawassound.com, alongside the entry form. Good luck for that. If you're a Derby County fan, it's one for you.

0: If you love the 90s, Urawa Sound has our very own 90s show. It's on Saturday between 5 and 7. That's just one of the standout tunes from that decade, The Verve and Bittersweet Symphony on Urawa Sound. And we'll do that for NJ Meats. 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Taylor Swift is on the way next.
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Madonna leading the way for the VMAs, the Video Music Awards. Taylor Swift high up there alongside Sabrina Carpenter and Ariana Grande in terms of nominations. We've just played some Taylor Swift on Urawa Sound, and now it'll be a little bit of Japanese Boy and ABBA after that.

After 11 tonight, so not long to go. Latest news in about 10 minutes or so, and the sport. Then we'll do the late night wind down. Some chilled out tunes for you to relax as you get out of Thursday and into Friday. 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
4: From the Sky News Centre at 11, Prince Harry and Meghan's security status when they return to the UK later this month is still unknown. Andy Burnham wished them well, but said their protection was a private matter. The Duke and Duchess of Sussex are moving back with their children ahead of the new school year. Royal historian Sir Anthony Seldon thinks the King's cancer diagnosis may be behind the surprise decision.
5: Illness and tragedy and loss affect them as they do all of our lives. The King's health, and no one's exactly certain how ill he is, how long he might have, let's hope a long time, but that is bound to affect him.
4: A man's been charged with failing to disclose information as part of an investigation into a terror attack in Manchester. Two men died at Heaton Park Synagogue in October last year. An Iraqi national, who's 49, is due in court tomorrow. Ghent University has suspended an academic who accused Professor Jason Arday of plagiarism before his death. Action's been taken against Nathan Kofnas in response to recent public statements. The National Drought Group is warning it's going to take a while for the environment to recover from the recent dry and hot weather. Experts reckon drought conditions in England and Wales could persist into the new year. Hundreds of thousands of GCSE students have picked up their results today. Leo from Enfield in North London is among those who've been celebrating.
6: My nan did say she would take me out for a restaurant and everything, so hopefully she does treat me, and then I'll probably go out with some of my friends later on.
4: The pass rate in England, Wales and Northern Ireland dropped very slightly to 67.3%, but top grades of 7 or above were handed to just over a fifth of students. In sport, Rangers will take a narrow 1-0 lead to Czechia next week after coming out on top against Jablonec in the first leg of their Conference League playoff. Brighton were held to a goalless draw by Tromso in Norway. That's the latest. I'm Daisy Steele.
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7: Right then, for you, the late night wind down is on. This is JC with Michael Jackson, Man in the Mirror, Laura Critchley, Sometimes I, and Gigi Perez. If you've never listened to this show before, basically for the next 2 hours between now and 1 o'clock tomorrow morning, we give you some chilled out tunes to help you relax after what could have been one of them days.
0: The late night wind down.

Hopefully Thursday's been kind to you. Gigi Perez and the Sailor Song on Ottawa Sound, Carpenters, Top of the World, and Heart, Who Will You Run To, are going to play soon. If you've never listened to this show, it is the Late Night Wind Down. It's me, JC, keeping you company with some songs to help you relax and maybe make you nod off, or maybe make your workflow go a little bit better if you're working late. But obviously don't nod off if you're in work. I know what you're saying. You love the chilled out tunes. Don't move. It's Ottawa Sound. So

0: Hello to Harry. Thank you for getting in touch on Urawash Sound. This is JC. He wants me to say hello to Megan, and I'm like, it's all over the news today. You're just trying to wind me up tonight. But either way, we'll take it. Heart, who we are on to. Or in her case, they'll run back to the UK. The Carpenters, the top of the world. Thank you for getting in touch. Harry, say hello to Megan. Hey, if it's a wind up, I'll take it. This is the late night wind down, which means we can be chilled out about it. Bob Marley and the Wailers next, and some Whitney Houston on Urawash Sound soon. This is JC Thursday night.
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1: The late night wind down.

Annie Lennox and Why on Urawa Sound. Whitney Houston, I Have Nothing. Bob Marley and the Wailers and Three Little Birds. This is JC. Thank you for making Urawa Sound. If you love music, you will love Urawa for a couple of nights.

been up to today. Thank you for making it Urawash sound, a little bit of a supply, and even the nights are better. Hopefully they are, because you got Urawash sound on, so well done, tick. It is the late night wind down, which hopefully makes it even better as well. Busted, remember that? Sleeping with the light on. We're not afraid to get on the odd memory, to say the least, on Urawash sound's late night wind down. Chilled out tunes, like I said, with Busted and K

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Ottawa Sound, the late night wind down, latest news coming up at, I know you said 11, it's not though, it's been one of days, it's been a long day. I need to chill out myself, that's the idea of the show. Latest news coming your way at midnight, and before that I'll squeeze

0: had an awful lot of interest in her via the media, and of course Prince Harry in his own right.
1: Video footage shows French police being attacked by migrants who were trying to board a small boat headed for the UK. People wearing life jackets appeared to throw objects at officers, who then used parva spray against them before slashing the dinghy. Pakistan's former Prime Minister Imran Khan has been taken to hospital following a court order. The 73-year-old has been in custody on corruption charges, which he claims are politically motivated. The Prime Minister says the days of criminal gangs profiting from dumping illegal waste are over. Andy Burnham's promised a crackdown with higher penalties and a bigger role for the police and the National Crime Agency. Mr Burnham's promised clean-ups in Kent, Surrey and West Yorkshire.
2: It cannot be right that we leave the situation to build, the public purse then exposed in relation to the clean-up, when actually we should be getting in much earlier, apprehending them, using all of the intelligence that comes through that investigation to make sure the polluter pays.
1: The National Drought Group is warning it's going to take a while for the environment to recover from the recent dry and hot weather. Experts reckon drought conditions in England and Wales could persist into the new year. And defending champion Carlos Alcaraz is set to make his return at the US Open after missing 4 months with a wrist injury. The 23-year-old triumphed at the Australian Open in January to become the youngest man to win all four Grand Slam titles. That's the latest. I'm Daisy Steele.
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5: 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Some Electric Light Orchestra, Strange Magic, Cyndi Lauper, True Colours and Roxy Music, Dance Away. 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Between now and 1 o'clock, the chilled out tunes continue on Aerowash Sound. 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

It is Roxy Music, Dance Away, Cyndi Lauper, True Colours and Electric Light Orchestra and Strange Magic. The Edinburgh Fringe is on at the minute. There's a guy called Colin Cloud. He's quite a famous magician from Scotland, but he does loads of stuff in Vegas, and you probably recognise him. If you typed his name into YouTube, you'd probably go like, yeah, I know who this bloke is. He was like, Britain's Got Talent, America's Got Talent. Loads of YouTube views. Anyway, Cyndi Lauper, weirdly, was in one of his audiences not too long ago, so that's quite cool. And he was like talking about it, and I was like, this is quite fascinating. Anyway, I don't know if it's fascinating you, but it is fascinating me. It's Early Doors on Friday morning with some more chilled out tunes. Acoustic Calvin Harris now. When

0: This is Urawah Sound. That's Emily Sande and Read All About It, Part 3. Cowan Harris and Tom Grennan by your side, acoustic before it, with some new seekers on the way soon. And don't forget, a couple of weeks ago, our app got a little bit of a refresh. 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

0: Dido and Thank You on Urawa Sound. This is JC. We've got the tunes to help you chill out between now and 1 o'clock. Kenny Rogers now with We've Got Tonight, and Lady Gaga, Hold My Hand, is next. This is the Late Night Wind Down.
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0: 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That was a little bit of Hold My Hands. Thank you for getting in touch, Rachel. I appreciate it. 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Used to live in and around Derbyshire, but now she's moved to Birmingham. So thank you for making it Erewhon Sound. And Dr. Hook sharing the night together next, and the Bee Gees, Massachusetts, on the way. Between now and one, the songs sound like that because it's the Late Night Wind Down.
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So almost done and dusted. On the way from 1 o'clock, the Night Owls will be here. A little bit of Katy Perry, The Cause, I can see on the screen. They don't do a lot of talking, the Night Owls, but they will provide some amazing music through the night until Friday morning's Urawa Sound Breakfast Show hits the airwaves from 7. Have yourself a great night. If you're working, don't work too hard. If you're trying to get to sleep, get to sleep, whatever the situation. If you're awake and active later on tonight, you can have some party classics with me, which will definitely keep you awake. Some banging tunes for the weekend. We'll be back on from 9. Have yourself a great Friday.

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4: From the Sky News Centre at 10. Prince Harry and other high-profile figures could be told to pay a huge legal bill later. A judgment on costs is due today, with a reported £18 million gap between their insurance cover and the Daily Mail publisher's costs in successfully defending a privacy claim. It comes as financial pressure mounts on the Duke, who's also expected to pay for his family's security when they return to the UK. Former Met Police Chief Superintendent Dal Babu says there could be exceptions.
5: There will be an intelligence-based check looking at what the intelligence